0: National education fully prepared them for today's workforce. Spokesperson Mark Bradley says technology is reshaping many industries.
1: For a lot of people, their last qualification that they took was probably from about 10 or 15 years ago. And if you think about it, there's so much technology that exists now that didn't exist back then.
0: The state's construction sector will now face a single set of rules when seeking approval to build prefabricated and modular homes. The structures are now legally defined in New South Wales. The government believes the reforms will fast-track home builds and cut construction costs by up to 20%. Also making news, broadcaster Alan Jones has been ushered through a large waiting media pack as he arrived at court for the third day of his lengthy court hearing as he fights indecent assault and sexual touching allegations. In finance, a few minutes into trade, the All Ords is trading up 39 points at 93.51. One Australian dollar currently buying 70.4 US cents.
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3: Isaac Tungo will return to the starting side for the Panthers in their meeting with the Warriors on Friday night. Young gun centre Casey McLean will miss the top three battle in Auckland with a hand injury. Blaise Talangi returns to the bench after a week in New South Wales Cup. The Wallabies have been sweltering in hot conditions ahead of their test against Japan on Saturday night. The Les Kiss era will begin in Osaka, where the mercury has climbed above 35 degrees. Star forward Rob Valentini says recent results don't reflect the improvement of the side.
4: We gelled well and we played probably some of our best rugby that we have in the past few years. So, we're definitely trending. And, for this game here, it's going to be definitely important. Obviously, new coaching staff.
3: And the AFL is considering taking next year's Women's Australia-Ireland game over to Ireland. That's sport. I'm Mike Pearsall.
0: 10:04, that's the latest news and sport.
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8: Francis is in this morning. It's all gone to the pack. Good morning, Francis.
9: Good morning, Julie.
8: He will be on in a little while to talk about the Wee Wash Show. But in the meantime, let's get back to some resemblance of normality here. It's just I have no control. Forecast for the rest of Wednesday, 17 degrees. For Thursday, we've got a morning frost, 1 to 18, a little bit cloudy. For Friday, morning frost, sunny, 1 to 19. Saturday, sunny, beautiful for the Wee Wash Show, 2 to 21. Sunday, some showers increasing, 6 to 21 degrees. Not a lot in it, though. They're only saying up to about 7 mil, 80% chance, pretty good. Monday, some showers, 6 to 16. Tuesday, 1 to 17, and sunny. Our temperatures this morning, what have we got this morning? Finally got to about 11 or 12 degrees, finally. Took a while. We had some single digits overnight, some twos and threes and noughts and minuses. So you'd think there was a little frost this morning. Not a real big one, just a little one. So that brings you up to date with the news, sport and weather here at 2MAX FM. So we might do our community calendar. Then we'll have a little bit of music, and then we'll have our Philip Marlowe Investigates, episode number 28. That'll be on at 10:15, and then we'll be talking to Francis after that. So in the meantime, we might do this.
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8: We've got this morning, which is Wednesday. Yep, Wednesday, that's the one. 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Today at the 5th of August from 10.30 a.m. until 3 p.m. and a Women's Health Day on tomorrow, the Thursday, the 6th of August, and that's 10.30 a.m. till 3 p.m. There'll be guest speakers, health information, community connection, morning tea and lunch. Everyone's welcome to attend. 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But if you just want to pop down there, I'm sure they will only be too happy to see you. Tomorrow, over in Moree, we've got the Buy Me Support Services are having a homeless, it's Homeless Week. Together we can make a difference. 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Warm soup, kind hearts and a stronger community. 10 a.m. to 12.30 p.m. at the Moree Memorial Town Hall out the front. Free soup for everyone. No one should face homelessness alone. And tomorrow I'll be talking to Russell from the Buy Me Support Services and we'll have a chat to him about it tomorrow. Narrabri Garden Club invites members and anyone with an interest in gardening to attend its monthly meeting on Wednesday the 12th, that's next week, at the Narrabri Fishing Club Hall, Ann Street, near the Nandiwar Motel from 10 a.m. This month's guest speaker is Ian Schweitzer. Morning tea will be available. Members are encouraged to bring along a bloom. New members and visitors are always welcome. So that's Wednesday the 12th. And we've got a free men's check. Free men's health checks at Moree on Wednesday the 19th and Thursday the 20th of August at Dippers Home Timber and Hardware from 9.30 a.m. to 4.15. And I will be speaking with a gentleman that week. And he's going to be telling us all about it. So that brings you up to date with the news, sport, weather, the community announcements. If you'd like anything on our community announcements, please give us a call here at the station on 67924884.
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8: 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It is nearly 11 minutes past 10 here at 2MAX FM. Here's Alan Jackson, designated drinker with George Strait, and then we'll go straight into our cereal, and after that we will be speaking with Francis. Can't wait for that to happen.

0: Philip Marlowe investigates.
1: Today's episode of Philip Marlowe Investigates is sponsored by the Rotary Club of Narrabri.
2: It got later, which was nothing to be wondered at. My head ached, and that was nothing to be wondered at either, after the beating it had taken two nights running. I sat in a dreary little room at police headquarters and waited for Captain Weber to send for me. I figured he was having himself a time in there with Dr. Almore and Lieutenant DeGarmo and Florence Almore's green velvet shoe. I wondered if Crystal Kingsley was also having herself a time wherever she was. It was time, I figured, that she came out of hiding. She must be pretty clever to have stayed hidden as long as this. With the entire U.S. police force looking for her, that was no mean feat. I slumped down in the most uncomfortable chair I've ever had to sit on and I'd almost convinced myself I could sleep a little when Captain Weber sent for me and told me the story. The story he had from Dr. Almore.
3: So, according to Almore's story, when his wife discovered that he was friendly with a nurse, Mildred Haviland, she threatened to divorce him.
2: And the doctor didn't like it, huh?
3: He told Mildred Haviland to get going. Mildred was not the sort of girl to take that with a smile. So she put another shot of dope through the puncture mark on her arm. The mark the doc made with his injection.
2: And that killed her?
3: She intended it should. She intended Florence Almore to be dead when the doctor came home, but she wasn't. She was in a coma, too deep for anyone to do anything about. So he carried her out to the garage and put her under the car. That way he knew we'd find the monoxide in her blood when we tested it.
2: And so it was the girl who really murdered him?
3: Yes.
2: I guessed as much.
3: Yeah?
2: If Almore wanted to murder his wife, morphine would be the last thing he'd use. It'd draw attention to him immediately.
3: That's why I never suspected he might be guilty. Why I always accepted the suicide theory.
2: This way I can understand it better. If Mildred Haviland wanted to make it look like the doc, she would have used morphine.
3: DeGarmo knew, of course. Almore told her it was the girl. DeGarmo covered up for her. He scared her out of town. He figures he scared her out of danger.
2: Did you tell him she was dead?
3: No. How the heck is anyone going to tell him that?
2: Someone has to, sooner or later. Did you get a lead on why he went to Puma Point looking for her?
3: No, but she's been back here.

0: A couple of months ago, according to Elmore, she came back and demanded money from him, trying her hand at a little piece of blackmail.
1: Muriel Chess walked out on Bill a couple of months ago. Not long before she died. She was away a week. Bill didn't know where she went or what she did, and he didn't ask. I guess it was a bit like DeGamo. Anything she did was okay with him.
0: She certainly was some dame.
1: When Bertie Keppel and I searched the cabin, we found a silk slip. Bertie said it was French, that the lace on it was handmade. According to Bertie, it was a mighty expensive piece of lingerie.
0: I guess that was the time she came down to see Elmore.
1: Yeah, that was it.
0: Well, there's the Elmore case cleaned up for you, Marlowe.
1: What'll happen now?
0: Another inquiry. Elmore's making a statement.
1: Think he'll go along for murder?
0: I don't know. Technically, he may be guilty of murder. He'll certainly have a heck of a time proving that his wife was so far gone that no one could have helped her.
1: I guess after Mildred came down on him after money, he sent DeGamo up looking for her to scare her some more.
0: I guess so. If he did, DeGamo must have found her up there.
1: No, not necessarily. She needn't have told Elmore that she was known at Puma Point as Muriel Chess. She might have told him to send her more money to Mildred Haviland, care of the Puma Point post office.
0: Which would account for DeGamo looking around Puma Point for Mildred Haviland.
1: Yeah, quite a heel, this Dr. Albert Elmore.
0: A heel and a badly scared man who had things on his soul that wouldn't stand daylight, huh? Well, Marlowe, you satisfied now?
1: Sure.
0: I don't see why. All this doesn't help your case at all.
1: You think not?
0: Now, look. Elmore didn't kill his wife. Therefore, he didn't kill Lavery.
1: Yeah?
0: Therefore, Crystal Kingsley did.
1: You reckon?
0: How else can you figure it?
1: You'll be surprised, Captain Weber. You'll be surprised.
2: See who it is, will you, Adrian?
3: Yes, Derry. Pretty late to be having a caller, isn't it?
1: Evening, Miss Fromsett. Kingsley here.
3: Of course, Mr. Marlowe.
2: Come on in, Marlowe. I was wondering when we were going to hear from you again.
1: It's rather late, but I drove past and saw your light on. Thought I'd drop in.
3: Well, Derry and I have been trying to do some work, Mr. Marlowe. Would you care for a drink?
1: No, thanks, Miss Fromsett.
2: Any news, Marlowe?
1: Nothing, except that the Elmore case has cracked wide open.
3: You mean it was murder?
1: Sure was. Dr. Elmore is down at headquarters signing a statement.
2: Elmore's confessing to his wife's murder, eh?
1: He didn't murder her. His nurse did. Tried to make it look like the doc's work. The doc came along and put his wife under the car to make it look like suicide.
3: The nurse?
1: Yeah. Her name was Mildred Haviland. Junior is Muriel Chess.
2: Huh. So Muriel Chess killed Mrs. Elmore.
1: You knew her. Does it surprise you?
2: I'm afraid I didn't know her as well as that. Poor old Bill. I guess this is going to shock him.
1: Her death shocked him so much he won't notice another one.
3: Well, there's not much anyone can do to her now. She's dead.
1: Yeah.
2: Well, now that that's cleared up, Marlowe, maybe you'll get down to work and do the job you're being paid for.
1: Meaning?
2: Proving that my wife did not kill Paul Lavery.
3: I fail to see how Mr. Marlowe can prove that now.
1: Why not, Miss Fromsett?
3: Wasn't it your theory that Lavery was blackmailing Elmore and that Elmore murdered him?
1: It was a theory.
3: Well, if Elmore didn't murder his wife, Lavery couldn't be blackmailing him, could he?
1: A magnificent piece of logic, Miss Fromsett. Allow me to congratulate you.
2: What Adrienne says is right, Marlowe. Seems like you've just messed things up playing around with this Elmore case.
1: Bringing a murderer or an accessory to murder to justice isn't what I call messing things up. Though maybe you and I have different ideas on the subject of murder.
2: One of these days, Marlowe, that manner of yours will get you into trouble.
1: It has already, but I get by.
2: I fail to see how. As a detective, you're not very smart.
1: What makes you think that, Kingsley?
2: Heck, what can anyone think? I call you in to find my wife. Before you find her, a man is murdered. It looks like she did it. I offer you $500 to put her in the clear, and what do?
1: Mm-mm, you tell me.
2: You busy yourself with a case that has nothing to do with me or my wife, or with Lavery's murder.
1: We still can't be sure of
2: and
1: that.
2: And you finish up by making it easier than ever for the police to prove that Crystal did kill Lavery.
1: If she did, they'll prove it anyway. If she didn't, I'll prove it.
3: Are you really all that clever, Mr. Marlowe?
1: Maybe I am, Miss Fromsett.
3: I've seen no signs of it so far.
2: No, nor I.
1: Okay, Kingsley, you've had your say. Just answer me one question.
2: What's that?
1: Do you want to take me off this case?
4: Well, for all the good you're doing...
1: Okay, I'll consider myself sacked. It's been a pleasure meeting you both. I hope
3: you... Mr. Marlowe.
1: Yes, Miss Fromseth.
3: Please come back. Derry doesn't mean that.
1: Look, I'd like it if Derry made up his mind.
3: We're worried, both of us. We've got to have someone to help us.
4: Look, Marlowe, do you honestly think you can do anything?
1: About what?
3: About finding Crystal. About proving she didn't kill Lavery.
1: She didn't kill him. And I got a pretty good chance of proving it.
4: You mean that?
1: Listen, Kingsley, I didn't get sidetracked when I went off on the Almore case. I've had my own ideas about your wife's disappearance, about her reasons for running away. I've had my own ideas about Lavery and who sneaked up on him in the bathroom and killed him.
4: Okay, okay, so you're chock full of ideas. And where are they getting you?
1: They're getting me exactly where I want to go. If you want me to stay on this case, I'll stay. If you don't, I've got to warn you about something.
4: What's that?
1: There's a pickup broadcast going out for her right now. Every cop in the United States is being alerted to look for her and bring her in just as soon as he finds her.
3: But they've been looking for her.
1: Sure they have. But so far, their broadcasts have only been asking her to come forward. No, they're definitely out to arrest her. When they get her, she's going to need help. I need it bad.
4: You figure you can help her?
1: For the blimp brain you and Miss Fromseth take me for, I figure I can help a little. Just think it over, Kingsley. I'm going home. I'll call you in the morning.
3: Derry, I guess I'd better go home, too. It's late. You ought to get to bed and get some rest.
4: Sure, sure.
3: Leave everything till the morning. You'll feel better then.
4: If there's a pickup call out for Crystal, I guess they'll get her pretty soon.
3: Yeah, I guess they will.
4: And then it'll start. The trial, publicity, photographs and the gutter rags, the whole dirty business.
3: Derry, don't think of it.
4: It'll all be dragged out. Her friendships with Lavery, all the silly little things she's ever done. It'll all be there for everyone to read. And you and me, Adrienne, we'll be in it too.
3: Derry, I must go home and get some rest. There's so much work piling up in the office.
4: Oh, I can't face the office, Adrienne. I can't go in and sit at that desk and try to concentrate on work. It's not possible.
3: Take a day off. Take a couple of days.
4: And sit around here in the apartment? Oh, no, I won't do that.
3: Well, just please yourself what you do, Derry, but let me go now.
4: I'll go up to the cabin, that's what I'll do.
3: Do you think that wise?
4: A little while ago, you were urging me to do it.
3: I know, but... but if there's a possibility of Crystal being found very soon, maybe... I don't know, Derry. I'm so tired, so weary. I just can't think straight any longer.
4: Adrienne, come here. You poor darling. It's tough for you, isn't it?
3: Derry, I wish it were all over.
4: It will be, eventually. When it is, you and I'll be married.
3: Darling...
4: I love you, Adrienne. Don't ever doubt that.
3: I've waited so long, Derry, for us to be together.
4: I know, honey.
3: Sometimes I feel there's no future in it. Sometimes I feel I ought to cut away altogether.
4: Well, don't say that, Adrienne. Don't ever say that. You know how things have been. You know I wanted to divorce Crystal without any fuss or any scandal. It just hasn't been possible. I've had to wait.
3: Oh, look where it got us. Right in the middle of the nastiest mess you could ever imagine.
4: I guess I shouldn't expect you to stick around right now, but please, Adrienne, don't leave me. Not now.
3: I wish I could, Derry. I wish I could leave you, but if you need me...
4: Oh, I need you, honey. And I have a hunch I'm going to need you a lot more.
3: Then I'll be right here.
4: Oh, darling. Now I'm going to throw a few things in a bag and get up to the cabin.
3: You really think it's okay for you to do that?
4: Oh, a couple of days up there in the peace and quiet, and I'll be a new man.
3: Not too new, darling. I kind of like the old one.
4: You know, I'll be able to get my teeth into this problem. I guess I've been letting it get me down. There's plenty I can do. And up there in the clear air, I'll be able to think. You can take care of things at the office for me, can't you?
3: How many times have I done it before? What about Marlowe?
4: Tell him to keep on going. Maybe he's got some method in his madness. You know, by all reports, he's a pretty smart fella. Now, how about pouring a drink while I go and do some packing, huh?
3: All right.
4: But first, give me another kiss.
3: With pleasure, Mr. Kingsley.
2: Who the heck can that be?
3: It's probably Mr. Marlowe. I'll take it, Derry. Hello. Yeah, this is Mr. Kingsley's apartment. Mr. Kingsley's secretary speaking. Who? Who did you say? Just one moment.
2: What is it, Adrienne?
3: Derry. Derry, there on the phone. It's Crystal.

0: We might mate, Amanda, for a little while. That was episode number 28 of Philip Marlowe Investigates. Not enough coffee this morning. Good morning, Francis.
1: Good morning, Julie.
0: How are you?
1: I'm well, thank you.
0: You look very well today, considering you've been very, very busy.
1: Yes.
0: We've only got, what is it, a week?
1: A week. A week.
0: Yep,
1: a bit over a week.
0: Yep, yeah. To the Wee Wool Show.
1: Friday.
0: And because Wee Wool Show's Friday the 14th and Saturday the 15th.
1: Yep.
0: You and I were just discussing the schedule, which you can get online, get at Roxy's, you can get it here. Yeah. But if you just want one particular page, we can certainly run that off for you. That's fine. Yeah. But we're talking about a lot of the sections, that's the word, I knew there was a word. Yeah. A lot of the sections close on different dates.
1: Yes.
0: So just be mindful of that.
1: I've actually wrote them, spent 10 minutes while Julie was playing all the stuff and wrote them down. I'll just run through them. On the 11th of August, you will have the needlework and the photography close at 6 o'clock. And 5 p.m.
0: So that's next Tuesday?
1: Next Tuesday.
0: Right.
1: On the 12th, you have aged care, handicraft, patchwork, and the mailboxes. Now, they all close at different times, mm-hmm. so just check those. The schoolwork and hobbies actually close on the 7th.
0: So that is...
1: It's Friday.
0: It's Friday, right?
1: Yeah, it's Friday.
0: Okay.
1: So all the schools in Wee Waa that are thinking of entry, if you haven't got it done, I'd suggest you have an art day tomorrow.
0: No pressure.
1: No pressure. And get your entries into that. So that's that. And then the rest, the cooking, home produce, flowers, Lego... all close, and the youth judging, the young youth judge, all close on the 14th.
0: So that's the day the show starts?
1: Yes, mm-hmm. in the mornings.
0: Mm-hmm.
1: Yeah, so...
0: So just be aware that if you want to enter...
1: That they...
0: Get on the website, get on Facebook, it's all there.
1: They just close a little bit earlier.
0: Yep.
1: Now, entries to those ones that are closing early can be dropped at the show office, except... I don't know about the schoolwork because the show office doesn't open. Maybe get in touch with the Mrs. Baird who is running the schoolwork and hobbies. Now, office hours next week. They are in the show schedule and they are on the website. Monday the 10th of August, 3 o'clock, 3 p.m. to 5 p.m. Tuesday the 11th, 3 p.m. to 5 p.m. Wednesday the 13th, 3 p.m. to 5 p.m. Thursday the 14th is from 9 a.m. to 5 p.m. Friday the 15th from 9 a.m. to late. Saturday the 16th, 7 a.m. to late. Now, if the door is closed, the girls have most probably gone for a break or to get something to eat. So just bear with them. They won't be far away. And all that. So they're the office hours. They are in the show schedule and on the website on the first page. Just scroll down and you'll find the hours there. Now, the mailbox that closes... I've got to find me mailboxes. This is... run every second year instead of the scarecrow. So scarecrow's 1 year, mailboxes the next year. This year's it's mailbox. Now there is six categories in this, classes in this. You have a preschool where only the preschoolers are to do it. Kindergarten to year two. So I'm assuming this is school ages. Year three to six, a family, any age, a group, any age, and an open, any age. So there's a family, if you've got a family that want to help make a mailbox, get in and get it done. So, yeah. So there, that's just a little novelty thing that we have every second year. And the mailbox, it's can be quite proper. You can get some interesting mailboxes. It doesn't have to be made as a mailbox that's going to stand there forever. It can be made out of cardboard or anything like that. It's just to...
0: Sounds like a great idea.
1: Yeah.
0: And there's a whole heap of others besides, like, you know, all your...
1: Pavilions. There's a heap of others. Yeah, there's Siphon, there's cross cut saws, there's a dog high jump.
0: That's always fabulous to watch, the dog high jump.
1: Yeah, it's the they're usually on... Friday night. Then we've got fireworks as well.
0: Don't forget, people, please lock your animals up, otherwise we'll have 500 lost and found.
1: We've got a lolly drop on the Saturday.
0: They'll be elbowing by that old there.
1: Yeah. Kids bring their riding helmets and plastic bags and God knows what.
0: Don't forget the entertainment. We've got Lloyd Bennett and Leon.
1: Leon, yep, they're there.
0: And the band.
1: And there's a band as well.
0: There's so much happening.
1: Friday night, our fish show is officially open. Pavilions Display, Sideshow Alley, Trade Spaces and Lions Canteen is opened.
0: Mm-hmm.
1: The pet show is in front of on 4 o'clock on
0: Friday.
1: Friday.
0: Yep.
1: And it's in front of the Fred Bullen Pavilion. That's the old cattle show opening. And women's young women's announcement.
0: Mm-hmm.
1: It's 6 p.m. on Friday night. Crosscut saw at the bar. Whitehaven fireworks.
0: Yep. At 8 o'clock. Yep. So please run be by
1: Holy.
0: That.
1: Run by Holy Smokes.
0: Yep.
1: Live music. Leon Cunningham, bar closes at 11 o'clock. That's so you can get home, get a good night's sleep and come back on Saturday.
0: And then, of course, on Saturday...
1: horse events start,
0: yep.
1: Pavilions all open, Sideshow Alley, Trade Space, Canteen, Educational, Science Toys Area, Australian Siphoning Start Competition, the education thing for... Nutri Ag, they're doing a little talk. Baby show near the show office. Show and shine competition. All you rev heads and think you got a hot ute, get your ute all polished up and get it down to the Wee War show. There's a good competition there. Education, senior toys area, fairies, eye painting. Then there's another show. Eastern Balm and Machinery Area will open at 12 o'clock. 1 o'clock there's more education and there's whip cracking. I don't know what this Fritz education is. It must be an area, somebody coming with all this. Then you got the lolly drop in the arena too at 3 o'clock. So all get down there. Make sure you pay to come in the gate and don't jump the fence.
0: Right.
1: Farmers Challenge Machinery Area. That's over near the old bar, as I call it. That's on the eastern side. Mini bar opened. Dog high jump starts. Main bar opens. So they'll shut the bar over near the farm thing, and then open the other bar because we can't have two bars apparently on the showground. There's a tug of war main bar. Main area, there's another tug of war at 7 o'clock. Live music, the Red Flag. I don't know who they are, I've never heard them, but I've been told they're good. Bar closes on Saturday night at 11 o'clock. That ends our show. So there's quite a bit happening.
0: We're talking about a working bee?
1: Yep, there'd be, I'm not sure whether there's one this weekend, of course. Our president is in the Gold Coast.
0: Oh, as you do.
1: He's at Cotton Conference.
0: Mm-hmm.
1: I think he's coming back Friday. So, yes, there is a working bee for those that can make it. And then through the week there'll be stuff happening. Thursday, Gary, we have got to bring light towels, portable toilets from Narrabri back to the showground. So if anybody's coming to Narrabri and got a spare tow bar going back,
0: yep,
1: get in touch with Gary Hibbins, mm-hmm, and give him a hand to tow them back, and then we've got to take them back after the show. So.
0: Okay, well, Gary's number is 0477 853 064, so if you've missed that, just give us a call here. We've got to do a bit of paper so nobody forgets.
1: Yeah, so there's that going. So that'll save. I know Gary ended up, I think he had about 12 trips to Narrabri on the Thursday.
0: Yeah.
1: And he's got other stuff that he needs to do. So if somebody can help him, it'd be much appreciated. If there's any, even if you've got an hour, just get in touch with Gary and he can give you a little job to do, or go down to the office through the week. The girls will have a list, I'm sure, that needs to be done.
0: Yep.
1: Can be done. The pavilion's pretty well all set up. There's just a couple of big light towers that have got to be pulled out and given a sweep maybe Wednesday or Thursday afternoon to blow it out and tidy up. But everything else I think is pretty well... Right, I'm actually doing a bit of a photo display.
0: Mm-hmm.
1: We found all the old fashion in the pen.
0: Oh, cool.
1: Pen photos, so I'm going to put up a little display
0: of
1: fashion in
0: the
1: pen.
0: Oh, that'd be great to have a look at.
1: Come and have a look, see if you were one of the beautiful models.
0: Maybe. So do you know who the...
1: I'm actually going to put a number on all the photos.
0: Yep.
1: I know who a few of them are, but there's some there that I have no idea. So we're going to put numbers on the photos and have a sheet of paper there, and people can write the number down and who they are.
0: We've
1: got some talented male models in the photos too.
0: Oh, that'll be interesting.
1: I'm going to try and put most of them up because...
0: Oh, that'd be great.
1: Yeah. So
0: to have a look at some of them and see if you can recognise the people.
1: And the fashions and that, yeah. So we've got them. Gary thought they were old photos of show.
0: Yep.
1: But they're mainly... There's not that many.
0: Because it's your 90th, 90th show this
1: Lots of paper clippings which are a little bit brittle and you can't put up, but they're all there too, so you can read about it. It's quite interesting, the hairstyles and the fashion.
0: Oh, no. Yes, it's a bit different now, though. You always like, you go to the show and you'd... Now, what about, that was another thing I just thought of, car spaces.
1: No car...
0: Remember how, like,
1: never used to have them. No, there's none around the ring.
0: Oh, because they used to. Yes, once they used to. Them, yep.
1: But
0: and if someone parked in your spot, God help you.
1: Yeah. No, we don't have ring car park as we used to.
0: Yep.
1: It's in the car. Some people do, that down the end where the horses are, there's a couple that anybody's that's a little bit invalid.
0: Yeah,
1: can.
0: Exactly.
1: And over on, I call it the eastern side where the showground, the pony club kitchen is.
0: Yep.
1: I think you can park around there, but we try to get everybody to park.
0: And if you've got, like, that's a good point, if you've got people need assistance with walking, there is a place that they could probably drop them off that they wouldn't have as far to walk. Like, you know, say if my chair just went down to the first floor of the... first floor, the haberdash. Does it all the time. They could pull up and just drop somebody off and then they wouldn't have as far to walk because, a lot of the oldies would be worried about that too.
1: I think you can actually go out and around. I'm not real sure, don't quote me on this, but there is, you can go down behind the...
0: Yes.
1: Down behind the pavilion and the cattle yards and doubt that. But just be aware, if you're going down there, there's people on horses and there's people walking just... The horse has got right of way.
0: Yeah.
1: So if you're in a vehicle and you can see a horse,
0: don't go ripping around
1: the stable,
0: there in a big hurry. Yeah.
1: Leave it right away.
0: Yeah.
1: Because some of these horses are worth
0: a lot of money. So just be aware, people, but if you've got some elderly that would, that need to be dropped off, that want to have a look in their pavilions, which is what?
1: You can drop down near the Lions Club.
0: Yeah.
1: Canteen.
0: Yep.
1: Down there.
0: Yep.
1: That's a good place to drop people off because it's opened and you can push them out onto that good road and then you can go down through there.
0: And it looks like a pretty good day. Like we looked at the forecast here a minute ago and...
1: For next Saturday, Friday?
0: No, we only got up until next Tuesday, but a little bit of rain coming on Monday, so that'll...
1: We actually had rain.
0: Now, did
1: on
0: that...
1: On Tuesday, and went on...
0: Monday night? Was it Monday night
1: Monday
0: that they...
1: Monday night, yeah.
0: My
1: we got
0: phone said showers will ease soon and I went... Surely not.
1: Me, then Edith Clutterbuck, Winker, as she's known.
0: Yeah, Winker, yeah. She got some?
1: She got 2.5. We all got 2.5 mil.
0: Must have been a big crowd.
1: Yeah, a flock of birds flew over.
0: Well, they're saying 0 to 7 mil on Sunday, maybe.
1: Oh, right,
0: yeah. So, yeah, so, and maybe a shower or two
1: Monday. A
0: little
1: bit of rain in at the showground won't hurt. It'll just settle the dust.
0: Settle dust a bit.
1: Yeah.
0: Well, it's like, sounds like now, but website, Facebook page, and if you can't access one of those, just give us a call here at the station. We can certainly help you with that. Or call into Roxy. Roxy's got all the schedules there. And but if you want to come into the station here, we do have some. If you just want one particular section, we can certainly photocopy that for you, no problem at all.
1: Yeah, it's fairly easy. If you go on the website and hit the thing and go print.
0: Oh, hang on. Frank's just coming in with an update.
1: Oh, the horses. I've just got a message from the head steward of the...
0: Right.
1: The horses. Di's looking for pencillers on Friday for Saturday. Now, the horse and I forgot, and our horses are one of our main priorities. If we don't have horses at our show, we can't have a show.
0: Right.
1: Well, not that we can't have a show. We are not recognised by the New South Wales Royal Show Society.
0: God, it's technical.
1: Yeah. You must have horses to be ready. Now, Di is looking for pencillers for Saturday. If you can get in touch with Di there. Now, all horse events are Saturday. So you've got your open day, open events, which are anybody trying to get to the Sydney Royal will come and enter there. They get points for first, second and third. And they've got to have so many points to enter the Sydney Royal. Then we've got the local day is in on the same day. So
0: now we'll...
1: It's going to be... No.
0: We'll have Di's number here if anyone needs
1: yes,
0: it.
1: Yes, yes.
0: Yep.
1: Where the horse section is different on... It's not in the main catalogue. They have their own catalogue and I haven't got any with me.
0: Okay.
1: It's on the website,
0: yep,
1: so I just go in and download it all.
0: Yep.
1: So that's there. I know Di's got one penciler. My good wife's nominated to pencil. In the trade space, we have got lots of little businesses coming and we've got machinery places coming. We've got a few, I know... Cotton Australia's coming down and putting a little stand up to talk.
0: Oh, good.
1: So, mate, I'm not real sure who else. There's only one I heard talk about. If you go on the website, you see all our sponsors. Which is
0: great sponsors
1: great
0: there.
1: Great sponsors, yep. Primary Platinum sponsors are in the being. Inland Petroleum's one of them. Swagger Civil Constructions, Whitehaven, Grain Corp, Wewar Steel and Pipe. Brits Takeaway, Nemoy Cotton, Nemoy Waste. So they're just a couple of the major sponsors. But we've got, and we seem to forget about sponsors, all those people that sponsor a first place in the cooking or first place in the flowers or something, sponsor something in a place in all our sections. The little ones seem to be forgotten, so I'll just mention them. We're quite happy to take on board. And if anybody hasn't got any of your sponsorship, to get in touch with the show office. They will let them know, because with changes of executive, these little things seem to get looked over. So if you have sponsored for years and years and years and haven't got anything in the mail or in an email or that, please get in touch with our executive and they will point you in the right direction to do it all. So
0: we've got a big week coming up next week. We've got, don't forget, also on Tuesday the 11th is the census.
1: Oh, yes.
0: So don't roll your eyes.
1: Yes. And it's all done digitally. You've got to
0: it's
1: wait.
0: It's been very confusing.
1: You've got to wait till you get your...
0: Got my letter the other day on Friday, and it's got the stuff in it. But, just don't forget, people, Tuesday the 11th, the census, A lot of people, I was reading on social media, a lot of people have already done it because they know where they're going to be on the 11th.
1: Yes, well, they said
0: that. Unless something drastic happens, but, yeah, that's where they're going to be.
1: On the ad of the...
0: Yeah.
1: Of the thing, of the...
0: I think our mayor
1: said that.
0: Our mayor was talking about it on Max FM the other day. So, just I think maybe Friday he'll give us a call and give us a rundown again.
1: It's only if you have an emergency. And you're not going to be there. But it's apparently only you can go back in and rechange it, and you just got to change your address or something.
0: Yeah, a lot of people. I think I can't remember the number of how many have already done it.
1: Yeah. They don't tell us how long it's going to take us to do
0: it. No, but it's a bit complicated, but it's got to be done, apparently. Yeah. That's on Tuesday next week, the 11th. And, of course, a lot of the entries for the show start on that day as well. You've got to get them in. Yep. So all week. Show office is open in the afternoon for a couple of days next week, and then it'll be full on. So we won't be talking to you next Thursday because you were busy.
1: I'll come in next Wednesday.
0: You'll come in and we'll have another next Wednesday,
1: Next Wednesday and have
0: okay, excellent.
1: I think I've got appointments in that next week.
0: Bit of a wrap up.
1: Yeah.
0: God love our media superstar here.
1: Yeah, I've got a busy week. Yeah, I've got haircuts, chiropractor.
0: Oh, look out. So you'll be in next week.
1: Yeah.
0: Once again, if you've missed Gary's number, give us a call here. You've missed Di's number, we all know Di, so just contact Di. Yeah. It's on the website. Go on the website. Go on the Facebook page. It's all on there. All the information's pretty straightforward.
1: And we're having camels.
0: Oh, that's right. Why?
1: Well, we're camel rides and that.
0: Oh, right, okay. Yeah. Oh, not like that thing I saw on TV the other day. The camels went a bit berserk on the beach and threw people off. That's
1: No. Well, these are the ones that have just moved here.
0: Right, okay. Apparently so that'll be okay.
1: I'm not 100% sure again. I'm only hearing what I've heard through the grapevine.
0: All right. So if you need a schedule, go to Roxy's.
1: Or if you can't get any of the others, just give me a ring. I've got a schedule.
0: Or come here. We've got them at the station. As we said, if you only want to put it in one section, just give us a call here or come in and see us. We're only too happy to do that.
1: Yep.
0: It is about 9 minutes to 11, so I better do something here.
1: Yep.
0: And we shall talk with you again next week.
1: Yep.
0: Thank you.
1: Thank you.
0: Francis, thank you.
1: And thanks, Max FM, for letting me come in.
0: Oh, look, our pleasure.
1: The show appreciates it very much.
0: That is our pleasure, and thank you very much for coming in. I know that we've covered a lot of ground, it's a lot of info, but if you're just not sure, we have a schedule here. You can give us a call and go, look, what day is it? We can tell you.
1: Yeah.
0: We're only too happy to help. And our number here is 67924884.
1: Yep.
0: Yeah. Okay, Francis, thank you.
1: Thank you, Julie.
0: I'll go and fix my chair, see if I can get back up to the top story.
1: Get back up to the boss's site.
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2: And just before Francis goes, Francis, happy birthday for tomorrow. You don't look a day over 20. They shut the door. See, they don't want to talk to me. Oh, now he's making rude gestures at me through the window. He's done. We've got about 2.5 minutes away from the 11 o'clock news, sport and weather. Here's the Beatles, and I want to hold your hand.

0: We've got about 15 seconds away from the 11 o'clock news, sport and weather here at 2MAX FM, and we'll be back with some more great music just after that. Once again, happy birthday for tomorrow.
1: 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All your gardening, framing and homeware needs in one spot. Come on down to Kugel Florists and Framing, 13 Doyle Street, Narrabri.
2: The federal government is playing down the reasons why a planned appearance by the Home Affairs Minister has been postponed. Tony Burke was scheduled to address the National Press Club tomorrow, where it's understood cuts to migration were to be unveiled. The cancellation comes a day after Cabinet met to sign off on the changes, but Senior Government Minister Jason Clare says the reasons for the delay are unclear.
3: I don't have any detail on that. I think it's being rescheduled. The general point I'd make on migration is that we've cut the net overseas migration rate over the last few years by almost 50%.
2: The state government has now formally accepted all relevant recommendations made by the inquest into the Bondi Junction stabbing attack. The changes include the commitment to a health-led response to mental health crises, boosting support pathways and promoting the Escape Hide Tell public safety message with an awareness campaign. 11 recommendations have been supported in full. 2 others have been accepted in principle. A woman has been arrested as part of police investigations into a series of threatening letters. Police allege the abusive letters were sent to an exhibition, a place of worship in Lakemba, politicians, the media and other locations. A 36-year-old was taken to Parramatta Police Station after being arrested at Constitution Hill. The Police Association is hopeful a compromise has been struck to prevent the mass resignation of police chaplains in New South Wales. A review was launched of the wording of a new policy after concerns were raised about the disclosure obligations in the state. The Police Association's Pat Gullies told Mark Levy that process appears to have found a solution.
4: The Commissioner has intervened, made a review, and we've managed to secure the conditions that will allow these chaplains to continue on, and that's a great result for our members.
2: The federal government will cut the cost of installing solar panels by about 20% for businesses, schools and manufacturers. Labor is expanding the small-scale renewable energy scheme, raising the size limit for eligible solar systems. The government says while residential take-up of the program has been high, commercial installations have been lagging behind. Also making news, the Better Regulation Minister says the government has driven down the wait for trade licences by about 40% through efforts in New South Wales this year. Parts of a SpaceX rocket are expected to slam into the moon in the coming hours, the impact potentially visible from Earth. And Jetstar will start charging passengers to use overhead storage on flights from February. Standard tickets will only include a carry-on bag which can fit under the seat in front of you. In finance, the All Ords trading up 10 points at 93.22. One Australian dollar currently buying 70.4 US cents.
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5: The St George Illawarra Dragons have re-signed rising forward Loco Junior Pasifiki Tonga to a long-term extension. The 21-year-old prop will remain in Wollongong until at least the end of the 2029 season. Giants captain Toby Green is on track to return from a thigh injury in Sunday's must-win clash with the Gold Coast Suns. GWS is walking the tightrope in its bid to qualify for the AFL's inaugural wildcard weekend. Veteran Stephen Cornelio telling Sports Today Green will make a huge difference.
6: He's our captain and leader, and so he brings a leadership, the hardness of the ball and contest, and he's just a genuine threat and superstar of the competition.
5: Alex De Minaur's won the opening set against fellow Aussie James Duckworth in the second round of the Canadian Open, and the licence for the Giants Super Netball team is set to be taken over by Sports Entertainment Group. That's Sport. I'm Mike Pearsall.
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0: Weather for the northwest slopes and plains issued at 9:45 today for the rest of your Wednesday, hitting a top of 17 degrees. For Thursday, 1 to 18. Friday, 1 to 18. Saturday, 2 to 21. Sunday, some showers, 6 to 21. Monday, 6 to 16, some showers. And Tuesday, 1 to 17. Our temperatures at the moment, sitting on about, 14 degrees in most places. Very chilly overnight, single digits. And I think there's going to be another frost in the morning as well. Good morning, guys. Welcome to the final hour this morning of the Wednesday morning program. I have no control. Really don't. But thank you very much to Francis for coming in. Really appreciate it. Talking about the We Will Show, which is happening the 14th and 15th, which is next weekend. Not this one, next one. Now, got a bit lined up here now. So let's just start off with this, shall we?

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1: We started off with Boney M, and here's Becky Cole with Poster Girl and Becky and Adam, and she thinks I still care. It is 11:13.

0: 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A detour is in place along Selina Street, Newell Highway and Tiburina Street. 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

0: 11:30 here at 2MAX FM. We had Becca Cole and Poster Girl. We had Becky Cole, Adam Harvey. She Thinks I Still Care. We had the Bee Gees. How Deep Is Your Love? And a little bit of Saturday Night Fever.
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0: Here's Bill Anderson and I Love You Drops. 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

We had BJ Thomas there, Hooked on a Feeling. We had Bette Midler from a Distance and Bill Anderson with I Love You Drops, and that was going out to the most important man in my life. Here's Billy Joel, Piano Man, 11:41.

That, of course, was a song from the movie The Greatest Showman. It is about 8.5 minutes away from the 12 o'clock news, sport and weather. That's me for this morning, guys. Thank you very much for your company. I hope you enjoyed the program. Thank you very much to Francis for coming in. And I will be back in the morning, God willing. We've got kids tomorrow, so stay tuned for that after 9 o'clock. And about 10:30 tomorrow, I'll be talking to Russell from Buy Me and Moree about a soup day that they've got on tomorrow as well. So thank you to Russell. In the meantime, here's Leanne Rimes, and She Can't Fight the Moonlight. So we're just waiting for Elvis, also known as Mr. Bailey. Until tomorrow, guys, have a great afternoon. See ya.

Leanne Rimes there and Can't Fight the Moonlight. Elvis has just entered the building, so he will be taking over at 12 o'clock. Until tomorrow, see ya.

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0: Australian community announcement. Now by RSL sub-branch members, we'll be commemorating Vietnam Veterans Day and Victory in the Pacific Day with the memorial service on Saturday the 15th of August 2026. The service will take place at the RSL Memorial in front of the Narrabri RSL Memorial and Citizens Club, commencing at 11 a.m. All persons in the Narrabri and surrounding district are invited to attend the service. For further information, please contact Assistant Secretary Patricia Hadley on 0427 834 286.
1: And don't forget the Wee War Show, the mighty Wee War Show, the biggest show in the Northwest, will be held in Wee War, of course, on the 14th and 15th of August. It's the 90th annual Wee War Show. I guess they could...

quite easy be a few of the kids, little kids. They didn't put little kids in shows back those days because they'd show the old fellas how good they could ride. But, oh, look, there's all sorts of things. There's the pavilion displays, sideshow alley, trade space, Lions canteen, physics, education. Can't even spell physics. They've got F-I-Z-Z-I-C-K. Come on, boys, that's better than that. Australian Siphon starting competition at 10 o'clock. And the baby show, this is at 11 o'clock. 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Physics education, fairy eyes, face painting. 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The Walter Whip and Flames Workshop at 2 o'clock. The Lolly Drop. I love the Lolly Drop. I will be there for sure. 3 o'clock. 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Dog High Jumps. 6 o'clock, registration for Tug of War. Walter Whips and Flames, 7 o'clock, Tug of Wars, 8:30 live music, and the bar closes and everybody just collapses in a big heap at 11 o'clock on WeWar. At WeWar. Good on you guys. You've got a great committee down there. And the best of British luck to you.

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0: number there. Gee, I like them. That was Camille and Stewie. A little number entitled Beverly Joy. And it goes out to all the Beverlys and all the Joys around the area too. Good, sweet little number, that one. I like it. Right on, 12:30. Now listen here, the Narrabri Garden Club invites members and anyone with an interest in gardening to attend its monthly meeting on Wednesday, that's next Wednesday, the 12th of August, at the Narrabri Fishing Club Hall, which is in Ann Street. It used to be the old Aero Club Air Cadets Hall. Nice, gee, they've done it up. It looks nice too. It's near the Nandy War, at the back of the Nandy War Motel. Meeting starts at 10 a.m. This month's guest speaker is Ian Switzer, one of the most interesting men in town, and he'll keep you enthralled for a while. Don't you worry about that. Morning tea will be available, and members are encouraged to bring along a bloom to share. I thought it was a broom, but it's a bloom. B-L-O-O-M. New members and visitors are always welcome. For more information, please contact Nolan on 0427 922 340. That's 0427 922 340. And this has been a 2MAX FM community announcement.
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0: And it's right on 17 minutes to 1 o'clock. News, sport and weather, of course, ran at the top of the hour. Jonas Brothers join us now with What a Man Gotta Do.
2: Caught my heart about one, two times, don't need

Beautiful voice there of the Barefoot Contessa herself, Katie Lang, there with a little bit of the Neil Young song, Helpless. Brought the time along to right on 10 minutes away from 1 o'clock. And, let's have a listen to this combination. Here we go. Should nearly take us up to the news.

0: Yeah, George Washing Machine with his combo there, and I'm going to see you in my dreams.
1: Birdie's Bistro at the Golfie is open Friday and Saturday nights. 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Oh, and don't forget, it's also cocktail night. 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

0: 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All your gardening, framing and homeware needs in one spot. Come on down to Kugel Florists and Framing, 13 Doyle Street, Narrabri.
1: 9 o'clock, good afternoon, I'm Madeline McNeil. The state government says lives have effectively been destroyed forever by the Bondi Junction stabbing, accepting all the recommendations from a coronial inquest. The changes include the commitment to a health-led response to mental health incidents and boosting support pathways. Attorney General Michael Daly says they're also already working to crack down on knife crime.
2: The coroner recommended that the trial into Jack's Law, the police wanding program, be made permanent. Of course, legislation is before the Parliament right now to do just that.
1: The Albanese government says commercial solar panels are the missing middle of Australia's energy transition. Labor is expanding the small-scale renewable energy scheme to include solar systems up to 1 megawatt. Installation costs will also be slashed by 20% to get more panels on top of businesses, farm sheds and warehouses. Energy Minister Chris Bowen has told the National Press Club the change will help reduce power bills.
3: But you may also have noticed that many warehouses and factory roofs are devoid of solar panels or only have panels on a fairly small percentage of their roof space. This is the missing middle, that is mid-scale solar. Factories, warehouses, farming sheds.
1: A man has been arrested in Sydney's West, accused of online child grooming offences. The 32-year-old from St Mary's North has been charged with using a carriage service to procure an under-16-year-old for sexual activity. He's also accused of intentionally distributing an intimate image without consent. Maths results are going backwards for young students, while older children are falling behind on reading and writing. One in three Year 3 students in New South Wales failed to meet numeracy benchmarks in the latest NAPLAN testing, with similar results in other states around the country. Australian Curriculum and Reporting Authority Chief Executive Stephen Ganeel says it was a different story for the older students.
4: A decline in the average reading scores for 5, 7 and 9 since last year, and some more of those students needing additional support. So I think it's continuing the focus that we've had, making sure that our kids are really set up for success with those foundational skills of literacy and numeracy.
1: An earth-moving business and its manager have been found guilty of dumping 73,000 tonnes of asbestos-contaminated waste in Sydney's northwest. The EPA brought the case against Ant Civil over pollution of a property at Weenie Creek. The parties will be sentenced later this month. And a Western Sydney man's been charged with importing items bearing Nazi symbols and making a Nazi salute in public. In finance, the All Ords is up 61 points at 93.73. One Australian dollar is buying 70.48 US cents.
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6: Good afternoon. Under pressure, Broncos coach Michael Maguire is backing youth over experience for Saturday's Battle of Brisbane with the Dolphins. Tom Duffy has been preferred at halfback over veteran Ben Hunt, with Adam Reynolds unavailable following a concussion. Hunt will play off the bench and says coach Maguire is trying something different.
7: Yeah, look, I had a conversation with Mads yesterday about all this, and he just wants to try some new combinations and see how, Duff fits with Ezra and Reece there in the spine, and obviously Billy at hooker.
6: Recently retired English cricket captain Ben Stokes has expressed his desire to one day become coach, and super netball players have been granted improved pay and better conditions as part of a new agreement with Netball Australia. It includes more time off and the option to enter into multi-year contracts. That's sport. I'm Adam Hawes.
1: It's 1:04. That's the latest news and sport.
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9: Having a look at the weather for today, the 5th day of September, it's Wednesday, a sunny day, 17 over 2. Tomorrow, Thursday, morning frost, partly cloudy, 17 over 2. For Friday, morning frost, sunny, 19 over 1. Saturday, sunny, 20 over 1. Sunday, showers increasing, 21. And we could get around about 5 or 6 mils on Sunday and Monday, a shower or two again, 15 over 6, 2 to 1 mills. And Tuesday, 17 over 1 again, coming back to the old status quo. Outside at the moment, it's sitting on 16.3 degrees.
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9: And we head off with our second hour of Luther's Lazy Lunch. Frank will be in after 2 o'clock to take you through Frank's Wednesday mix. And then it'll be the two Chris's, and it just goes on and on and on, 24 hours a day, 7 days a week, to Max FM 91.3.

0: 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The Palamalla Wall Vintage Tractor Pull, 8th and 9th of August 2026, 8:30 a.m. start at the Palamalla Wall Recreation Grounds, Lot 35, Guida Street, Palamalla Wall. 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
1: Good on you, Ants. Now, I've just been informed by a lovely young lady here that the weather forecast that I gave you was for last month. This month is August. But I'm confused. So if you're confused, just don't worry about it. I'll get it right next time. The weather won't change much anyway. We might get a little bit of rain at the end of the week. That'd be handy, but, I bet the wheat's looking for a bit of rain for sure. Never mind. We'll do the best we can with what we got.
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0: We just heard from Whitney Houston from her album Whitney Houston Tracks, I Want to Dance with Somebody, Anybody Except Bailey. Okay, that's all right. It's 26 after 1 o'clock.
1: G'day, I'm Jamie Chaffee, the federal member for your electorate of Parkes. 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I also urge you to sign the Rescue Our Rail petition to fight for our critical project at rescueourrail.com. 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

0: 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If I got a voice like mine, then we'll be talking very long. 27 to 2 o'clock.
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0: This is a 2MaxFM community announcement. The Palomala Wall Vintage Tractor Pull, 8th and 9th of August 2026, 8:30 a.m. start at the Palomala Wall Recreation Grounds, Lot 35, Guida Street, Palomala Wall. There'll be stalls, Saturday night dinner, barbecue, drinks, coffee available. 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
1: A little bit of Willie Nelson there with Blue Eyes Crying in the Rain for our listeners of Willie Nelson. I don't know, there are quite a few out in the back blocks there. George Ezra joins us now with All My Love.

0: Beatles there with a long, tall Sally.
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1: Well, that'll just about pull me up for today, I think. Thank you very much for your company. I've enjoyed putting the program together. Frank's in to take you right through until either 4 or 5. 4, I think, yeah. And then I think we've got the two Chris's after that. So it's all go, go, go here at Max FM. We've got Megan Trainor with Me Too, and Camille and Stewie was the first time. Bye now.

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0: 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All your gardening, framing and homeware needs in one spot. Come on down to Kugel Florist and Framing, 13 Doyle Street, Narrabri.
1: After a fatal crash southwest of Sydney, which has closed a stretch of Appin Road. A driver has died after a hatchback collided head-on with a truck at Appin after swerving onto the incorrect side of the road. Police responding to a separate incident were behind the hatchback and witnessed the crash. The truck driver has been taken for mandatory testing. The state's health minister hopes improved emergency responses will be the legacy of all those killed in the Bondi Junction stabbing 2 years ago. The New South Wales government's accepted all 13 recommendations directed to it by a coronial inquest. That includes a safety campaign, improved ambulance responses, and police working alongside mental health professionals in a crisis. Ryan Park says the incident, which saw six people fatally stabbed, has forever scarred their loved ones.
2: Hopefully this response is a demonstration to them that the legacy that their loved ones have left is an improved response in terms of the way in which we respond to emergencies.
1: A New South Wales Upper House MP believes the ongoing corruption probe involving key Liberal Party figures should be paused, alleging ICAC's been inappropriately sharing details with the media. Libertarian MP John Ruddock has told Parliament Operation Rosny appears to be tainted, suggesting staff at the watchdog are leaking information to reporters at the Sydney Morning Herald. The opposition has accused the federal government of being divided over its immigration policy. Home Affairs Minister Tony Burke has postponed tomorrow's appearance at the National Press Club, where he was set to announce migration cuts. Labor says it's been unable to finalise elements of the speech in time for the address. But Deputy Liberal Leader Jane Hume claims the government can't agree on the issue.
3: Labor are all at sea on what their migration policy should be. They simply cannot agree and are divided on the size and the scale and the substance of what their immigration policy should look like.
1: A Western Sydney man has been charged with importing items bearing Nazi symbols and making a Nazi salute in public. Border Force officers say they intercepted a package described as kitchen utensils, which is found to contain knuckle dusters branded with the symbols. Federal police say they also found a photo of the 41-year-old depicting him making a Nazi salute at a museum. Also making news, a Sydney earthworks business and its director have been found guilty of dumping 73,000 tonnes of asbestos near a protected wetland site. And the federal government says expanding its rooftop solar program will help reduce power bills for businesses. In finance, the All Ords is up 82 points at 93.94, one Australian dollar buying 70.3 US cents.
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5: Sydney Roosters coach Trent Robinson is adamant his side has moved on from its 70-point hammering of the Cowboys. They'll take on the Bulldogs Friday night, looking to keep their minor premiership hopes alive. Robinson says they had to quickly forget their Townsville romp.
6: And it's a really great result for us last week, and then you get to enjoy it for a couple of days, and then you pretty clear about what you want from the next games.
5: The Wallabies have been training in temperatures exceeding 35 degrees in Osaka ahead of Saturday night's test against Japan. Alex de Minaur has defeated James Duckworth in the second round of the Canadian Tennis Open. Recently retired English cricket captain Ben Stokes has expressed his desire to one day become a coach. And the UFC lost $42.5 million on its Freedom 250 event held at the White House. That's sport. I'm Adam Hawes.
1: 2:04, that's news and sport.
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9: And a weather forecast for Narrabri listening area and northwest slopes and plains. For the rest of today and this evening, we're looking at, and it is a bit of a cool breeze out there, but it is sunny out there. A max of 17 we're expecting today. For tomorrow, Thursday, mostly frost, partly cloudy, a max of 17, minimum 2. Friday, morning frost, sunny, maximum 19, minimum 1. Saturday, sunny, maximum 20, minimum 2. Sunday, showers increasing, maximum 21, minimum 6. On Monday, shower or 2, maximum 15, minimum 6. Tuesday, sunny, max of 17, minimum 1. At the time at our 2 Max FM studios, downtown Narrabri, at 5 minutes past the hour of 2, looking round the traps at the moment, and as I bring it back up, here in Narrabri at the moment, sitting under our max at 15, Gunnedah 16, Weewar 17, Boggabri 16, Tamworth 15, and Moree sitting on 19. Good afternoon, and thank you, Bales, for a great lazy leafers, lazy lunch time music, and was great music as always every Wednesday from 12 till 2. Thank you very much. Always great listening to Bales and his music. He knows sure how to impress. And welcome to for the 22nd of... No, Frank, you got the wrong date there. Of course, for the 5th of August 26. Welcome to today's edition of

Hi there, this is Frank from Frank's Wednesday Mixes. 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And how's your Wednesday afternoon going? Hopefully going great, hopefully keeping warm, whatever you're doing. If you're out in the garden, just keep a bit warm, won't you? Because it is a little bit breezy out there. If you're working, don't work too hard. A very good afternoon to you. Or if you're at home, just relaxing, listening to the radio, good afternoon and enjoy the show. And if you're on the road, good afternoon to you. We'll play a truckie song a bit later on for the truckies. Good afternoon to you on the road. If you are on the road, drive safely because those good people are scarce. Gonna start off with the late Ceddie McGrady, who, of course, came from the Narrabri area. And Bales left this up, and I do love this, so I'm going to play it. It's Two Old Men of St. Peter's. Then I got the Bellamy Brothers featuring John Anderson with No Country Music for Old Men.

0: 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A detour is in place along Selina Street, Newell Highway and Tiburina Street. Works are expected to be completed in November. 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
3: Ah, thank you, Troy, and always great. 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
2: 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Tomorrow, the 6th of August 2026, from 10 a.m. till 12:30 p.m. There's free soup for everyone at the Moree Memorial Hall, Town Hall, at the front. No one should face homeless alone. Compassion, respect, community, hope. Everyone welcome to share, support and connect. And while I'm at that, tomorrow, roughly at 10:30 a.m, Julie on the Thursday morning show will be talking to Russell from Buyer Me about the soup day held in Moree tomorrow from 10 o'clock till 12:30. So if you're interested in that, listen to that interview. It will be interesting. It is 26 past 2. Good afternoon to a listener that just rang me. Haven't heard from ages. He knows who he is. Very good afternoon. Listening on his phone. Very up. Here is a couple of songs that he'll remember when he was around this way, he used to listen to. It's featuring the Mike Curve Congregation and Burning Bridges and Vince Gill with A Pocket Full of Gold.

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2: 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The Narrabri Garden Club invites members and anyone with an interest in gardening to attend its monthly meeting on Wednesday the 12th of August at the Narrabri Fishing Club Hall and Street near the Nandiwar Motel at 10 a.m. This month's guest speaker is Ian Schweitzer. 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For more information, please contact Nolene on 0427 922 340. That's Nolene on 0427 922 340. We got Bulla McKenka, the man from Horseshoe Bend, then and now. And also yesterday, Jess Mulboy celebrated her birthday. So I thought I'll do Jess Mulboy featuring Warren H. Williams with Always On My Mind.

0: 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The Palamala War Vintage Tractor Pull, 8th and 9th of August 2026, 8:30 a.m. start at the Palamala War Recreation Grounds, Lot 35, Guida Street, Palamala War. There'll be stalls, Saturday night dinner, barbecue, drinks, coffee available. Spectator entry fee $5 per person over 16 years. For all tractor pull entries and stall site bookings, please contact Chris on 0428 523 940 or Julie on 0427 549 240. Tractor pull entries must be NHMA members or have their own public liability insurance and must be cited. Stall holders must also provide proof of public liability insurance. 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
1: It is now 2:52. Latest news, spot and weather comes your way at 3 o'clock, then in the second hour of Frank's Wednesday Mixes. Here's Jason Owen and James Blundell with Father and Son. Then I got Josh Turner to take us up to news time with Would You Go With Me?

0: 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Come on down to Kugel Florist and Framing, 13 Doyle Street, Narrabri.
1: It's 3 o'clock. Good afternoon. I'm Madeline McNeil. A Western Sydney woman has now been charged with more than 60 offences, accused of sending a series of threatening letters. Police allege the 36-year-old targeted politicians, media outlets, government agencies and a place of worship at Lakemba. The allegations include dozens of stalking and intimidating offences, as well as fraud charges. The federal government is denying it's divided over immigration policy, despite the Home Affairs Minister postponing a key address. Tony Burke has delayed a speech to the National Press Club, where he was set to unveil migration cuts. The opposition argues Labor's unable to agree on the issue. But Deputy Prime Minister Richard Marles maintains Labor is united and the speech will be rescheduled.
2: We've done a significant job in reducing immigration to the country, and Tony Burke will be detailing where the government is at the earliest opportunity at the National Press Club.
1: A driver has died when a hatchback collided with a truck at Appin, southwest of Sydney. A critical incident's been declared because police responding to a separate incident were travelling behind the car when it swerved into the oncoming lane. The truck driver suffered minor injuries and has been taken for mandatory testing. The New South Wales Police Force has confirmed the appointment of a new Deputy Commissioner. Assistant Commissioner Scott Cook will take on the role of Deputy Commissioner Corporate Services from next month. He replaces Dean Smith, who will take over Metropolitan Field Operations following Peter Thurtell's resignation. The state's education minister says the latest NAPLAN results show some of the government's reforms are working. Results for the exams in New South Wales in 2026 were broadly stable when compared with recent years. Prukar says there is still work to do.
3: The improvements from year three to year five show that some of our reforms are starting to show green shoots. Of course, there is more work to do. In particular, we're concerned about writing.
1: A Sydney earthworks business and its director have been found guilty of dumping 73,000 tonnes of asbestos near a protected wetland site. The EPA laid charges following an investigation into the dumping of contaminated construction waste at Weeny Creek near the Hawkesbury. They face fines of up to $2 million. Also making news, the state government has now formally accepted all recommendations made by the inquest into the Bondi Junction stabbing attack. And Jetstar will start charging passengers to use its overhead storage on flights from February, with standard tickets to only include a carry-on bag which fits under the seat in front. In finance, the All Ords is trading up 82 points at 93.94, one Australian dollar buying 70.4 US cents.
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5: The Rabbitohs will welcome back three of their stars for Saturday night's battle with the Eels. Cameron Murray, David Fifita and Talis Duncan are returning to help Souths consolidate their place in the top eight. Winger Campbell Graham says the stakes are getting bigger as the finals approach.
6: Obviously, we've got a bit of a tricky draw ahead. We've got some top teams in there, but, you know, we want to give ourselves a chance every game we go out there to get the win. Like you said, every win's going to matter from now on.
5: New Zealand Warriors prop Jackson Ford has re-signed with the club until the end of the 2029 season. In cricket, Aussie batsman Mitchell Marsh has smashed 76 off just 37 balls to lead the Sunrisers Leeds to a 37-run win over the London Spirit in the 100 competition. And Alex de Minaur has won an all-Aussie battle with James Duckworth in the second round of the Canada Open 6-2-7-6. That's sport. I'm Adam Hawes.
1: 4:03, that's the latest news and sport.
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9: And the weather forecast for Narrabri listening area and northwest slopes and plains for the rest of today and this evening. We're looking at sunny conditions, which it is outside, as I said at the beginning of the show. A little bit cool breeze out there, but not too bad. We're looking at a max of 17. For tomorrow, Thursday, looking at morning frost, partly cloudy, max 17, minimum 2. Friday, morning frost, sunny, max 19, minimum 1. Saturday, sunny, max 20, minimum 2. Sunday, showers increasing, max 21, minimum 6. Monday, shower or 2, max of 15, minimum 6. Tuesday, sunny, max 17, minimum 1. At the time at our 2 Max FM studios, downtown Narrabri at 5 minutes past the hour of 3. Here in Narrabri at the moment, still sitting on about 15. Gunnedah, 16. Weewar, 17. Boggabri, 16. Tamworth 14, Moree 19. And good afternoon. Welcome to the second hour of... Hi there, this is Frank from Frank's Wednesday Mixes. 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

And a very good afternoon if you've just joined me. Welcome to the second hour of Frank's Wednesday Mixes for the 5th of August 26. And I'm here with you till 4 o'clock. Then after 4 o'clock, Chris Cole's in with his great two-hour Wednesday afternoon music show from 4 till 6. Chris Gleeson with the Rock Box in from 6 till 8. Then we go into a playlist that takes you 8 till 6 in the morning when Anthony comes and braves the cold to present the Thursday morning Brekkie show here on 2MAX FM. So we're getting away from the middle of the week right to the winding down of the week for Thursday's programs. 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Okay, let's get underway. Here's Max Jackson with her version of Hey Baby and Dr. Hook. Jungle to the zoo.

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2: 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Free men's health checks at Maori on Wednesday the 19th of August and Thursday the 20th of August, 9:30 a.m. till 4:15 p.m. At Dippers Home Timber and Hardware, 398 Warri Alder Street, Maori. It doesn't seem to matter how old they are. Most blokes in the country, New South Wales, don't pay much attention to their health. She'll be right. Be treatable. High blood pressure and diabetes often go unnoticed until it's too late. If you don't remember when you had the last checkup, it's time. 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

0: We're 398 Warialda Street, Moree, and while we're talking about that, next Wednesday on the Wednesday Morning Show, Julie will be talking to Barry from MHERV. So that'll be an interesting topic, talking about men's health when they're in Moree. Here is Dean Martin, Ricky Nelson and Walter Brenham with My Rifle, My Pony. And I've got a new version. You've heard Dragon, and I've played this version before. It's Keith Urban from his new album. And it's one of Dragon's, but it's Keith doing it, called Help Is On Its Way.
1: The sun is sinking in the west. The cattle go down to the stream. The red wing settles in her nest. It's time for a cowboy to dream.

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1: 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Narrabri RSL sub-branch members will be commemorating Vietnam Veterans Day and Victory in the Pacific Day with the memorial service on Saturday the 15th of August 2026. The service will take place at the RSL Memorial in front of the Narrabri RSL Memorial and Citizens Club, commencing at 11 a.m. All persons in the Narrabri and surrounding district are invited to attend the service. 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
2: 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Here is Melinda Snyder, Becky Cole with Banks of the Ohio, If Not For You, and Michael Martin Murphy with Woodsmoke. 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
1: 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Narrabri Dying to Know Information Session. A great chance to learn more about topics on death, dying and end-of-life planning. Connect with others in our community and be inspired by other stories and journeys, including final wishes. To be held on Wednesday the 12th of August, 9:30 a.m. until 11:30 a.m. at the Narrabri Town Pool Multi-Purpose Room. Layout of session will include introduction to the Narrabri Palliative Care Team, a lawyer to share knowledge on subjects including power of attorney, enduring guardian, binding death nomination, advanced care directive and wills, funeral information and options available, information on advanced care, voluntary assisted dying, community stories and journeys. Morning tea will be provided following the presentation. There will be information available on the day to take away and read at your leisure, including the Dying to Know book.
2: It is 25 minutes to four. Latest news, sport and weather comes your way at 4 o'clock. Then Chris Cole with his great two-hour music show. I might actually be starting Chris's show off because he could be a bit late, but we'll see what happens. But he'll have great music for you to take you through till six. Then number two, Chris Gleeson with the Rock Box from six to eight. Here's Patsy and Dave when they were called the long and short of it with Storms Never Last and Kenny Rogers with the Blaze of Glory.

0: G'day, I'm Jamie Chaffee, the Federal Member for your electorate of Parkes. The Federal Labor Government has announced the Inland Rail Project will not go ahead north of Parkes, despite 10 years of planning, acquisition and construction. If you or your business has been impacted by this decision, please contact my office on 6882 0999. I also urge you to sign the Rescue Our Rail petition to fight for our critical project at rescueourrail.com. 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
2: 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Here's the Wolverines with their version, and I love this version. Actually, haven't played it for a while. I think Julie played it so long ago, but I'm going to play it now. It's Que Sera, Que Sera. It's by the Wolverines. Then after that, I've got Kiss Anderson, and she's gone wishing. Connie Kiss Anderson, that is.

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2: Well, that just about takes me up for the 5th of August 2026 of Frank's Wednesday Mixes. I hope you've enjoyed the music I picked to play for you today, and I thank you for your company. I'll be back Friday night to do it all over again from 7 till 10 with Frank's Friday Night Requests. You know the drill there, 67924884. I'll be back just to do until Chris gets here after the 4 o'clock news, sport and weather. So I'll play you some of Chris's music till he gets here. Then he'll be here to entertain you through till 6 o'clock. But to take me out, here's Rodney Crowell. Now and then, there's a fool such as me. Bye.

0: This news report is brought to you by our sponsors, Kugel Florists and Framing. All your gardening, framing and homeware needs in one spot. Come on down to Kugel Florists and Framing, 13 Doyle Street, Narrabri. This news report is brought to you by...
1: It's 4 o'clock. Good afternoon, I'm Madeline McNeil. Senior police say officers were responding to reports of a domestic violence incident southwest of Sydney when they were caught up in a fatal crash. A driver was killed when a hatchback swerved into the oncoming lane and collided with a cement truck at Appin. Two police vehicles were not far behind the hatchback when the crash occurred. Assistant Commissioner Brett McFadden says an independent investigation will be carried out into the circumstances.
2: Given the fact that police, while responding to an urgent job with lights and sirens activated, was no less than 50 metres from the rear of this vehicle at the time it impacted with a cement truck, I've declared a critical incident to understand the circumstances as to how that has taken place.
1: A 36-year-old woman is facing 62 charges over an alleged campaign of abusive mail sent to government and media agencies, as well as a place of worship at Lakemba. Police say the woman framed an innocent person while mailing death threats to politicians and local organisations. The Constitution Hill woman's been refused bail. The federal government says AI data centres will still be required to underwrite their own power, even if the policies are opposed by some jurisdictions. Labor will force data centres to produce their own renewable energy to help reduce pressure on the grid. The Queensland and Northern Territory governments say they'll both reject the mandates, but Energy Minister Chris Bowen's told the National Press Club the Commonwealth will proceed regardless.
3: We'll engage in our levers. The clearest one is obviously Commonwealth legislation. We said we're going down that road. Constitution's pretty clear about any conflict between Commonwealth legislation and state legislation, which legislation provides.
1: The state government has now formally accepted all recommendations made to it by the inquest into the Bondi Junction stabbing attack. 11 of the recommendations have been backed in full, with 2 supported in principle. The changes include the commitment to a health-led response to mental health incidents, boosting mental health support pathways, and promoting Escape, Hide, Tell with a public safety campaign. A free training program for GPs and other health professionals is being introduced to help them strengthen interactions with men. Data shows more than half of Australian men have left a healthcare practitioner because they didn't feel comfortable. Movember's Ben Rogers says many men struggle to reach out for support.
4: We know that men are dying 4 years younger than women from preventative causes. Around 2 in 5 men are dying prematurely before the age of 75. And suicide is the top few reasons for these deaths.
1: And a woman is fighting for life after being hit by a truck at Mascot. In finance, just before close, the All Ords is up 89 points, one Australian dollar buying 70.3 US cents.
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6: Seagulls players believe the next 5 weeks we'll see what they're made out of. Manly's walking the NRL finals tightrope after losing 4 games in a row ahead of Saturday's clash with Melbourne. Prop Taniela Paseka says they're up for the fight.
7: It's a challenge for us to get through some adversity, see what we're made out of. And if we come out on the other side, then it's going to be very good for us in the end of the season.
6: The Knights have re-signed exciting back rower Francis Manulelua until the end of the 2028 season. Warriors prop Jackson Ford has re-signed until the end of 2029. A number of athletes have disappeared after competing in the Commonwealth Games in Glasgow, failing to return home with the rest of their teams. Among those missing are 4 members of the Ugandan boxing squad, with reports they're seeking asylum. And Aussie tennis stars Alex de Minaur and Talia Gibson have qualified for the next round of the Canada Open. That's sport. I'm Adam Hawes.
1: 4 past 4, that's news and sport.
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9: Good afternoon, Chris Cole here. Frank didn't have to fill in for me. Everything was on time with my appointment, so I'm here. And the weather, sunny today, a bit of a cool breeze if you're in that, but after you can get in the sun, it's quite pleasant. 17 degrees is the forecast maximum, and currently we're out there. I can't see it on the moment. We'll have a look. 17.2. We're not doing too badly. And Thursday, tomorrow, morning frost, partly cloudy, minimum of 2 overnight and a maximum of 17 again. No rain until about possibly some showers on Monday. And then Friday will be a morning frost, sunny with 1 degree overnight, and 19 is the maximum. Saturday will be sunny, minimum of 2, minimum overnight, and a maximum of 20. Then some rain on showers increasing on Sunday, it says. Minimum 6, maximum 21, and 8 or 5 mils, or 5 mils, 8 or 5, so we'll take your pickings there a little bit. And Sunday will be showers again, and a minimum of 6, maximum 15, so pretty cool. And 2 or 3 mils of rain there. Tuesday, rounding out our forecast week, will be sunny with a minimum overnight of 1 and maximum of 17, so maybe a couple of drops of rain there as well.
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9: And it's exactly 6 minutes past 4 o'clock on 2 Max FM. First up, the music, Bruce Hornsby, Mandolin Wind, Mandolin Rain, and then Bill Wyman is doing an old Animals number with his group, the Rhythm Kings, Baby Please Don't Go.

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1: Yes, now coming up to 15 minutes past the hour of 4 o'clock on 2Max FM. We've got some news on the trains. If you're picking up someone from the train at 10 to 5, you can be there right on time, because the train will be as well. So the train is on time at 10 to 5 and then going on to Moree. So get your, go down and pick up your guests or relatives or friends at the train. Very good news. Anyway, currently 17.2 degrees outside the studio, and next up we'll have a sponsor, then Broderick Smith with Faded Roses, and Chris Rea singing about diamonds.
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0: 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The Narrabri Hospital kiosk is open weekdays from 9am to 2pm, serving up fresh breakfast, morning tea and lunch. 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
1: You're on 10X FM and it's coming up to 25 minutes past 4 o'clock on this lovely winter's day. It needs a bit of rain around the place, but a little bit possibly on Sunday and Monday, but not a great deal in it at this stage from their predictions. All seems to be down south in Victoria. Next up, we'll have a sponsor and then Free, an oldie from Mr. Free and Mr. Big and Jimmy Buffett. 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
1: 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New sport and weather at 5 o'clock. And next up, we'll have Warren Zevon's Looking for the Next Best Thing, and then Tom Petty and the Heartbreakers, one of their big hits, American Girl.

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2: 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It's only 18 minutes to 5. It goes down about 5:30, called 6 today. And we'll have a sponsor, and then Jimmy Billy Joel with 2,000 Years, and then Katie Tunstall with Hold On.
3: 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I also urge you to sign the Rescue Our Rail petition to fight for our critical project at rescueourrail.com. 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

0: This is a 2MAX FM community announcement. Narrabri RSL sub-branch members will be commemorating Vietnam Veterans Day and Victory in the Pacific Day with the memorial service on Saturday the 15th of August 2026. The service will take place at the RSL Memorial in front of the Narrabri RSL Memorial and Citizens Club, commencing at 11 a.m. All persons in the Narrabri and surrounding district are invited to attend the service. For further information, please contact Assistant Secretary Patricia Hadley on 0427 834 286.
1: You're on 2MAX FM, currently outside. The temperature is dropping, 16.3 degrees, and tomorrow we're going to get to 17 after an overnight minimum of 2. No rain for the next few days, but possibly on Sunday and Monday. And it's now 8 minutes to the hour of 5 o'clock. News, sport and weather at 5 o'clock. Next up will take us up towards the news. Leo and Burst Your Bubble, and then Mumford and Sons, Lover of the Light.

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1: It's 5 o'clock. Good afternoon. I'm Madeline McNeil. The state government has today formally accepted all relevant recommendations made by the inquest into the Bondi Junction stabbing attack. The changes include the commitment to a health-led response to mental health incidents, boosting support pathways and promoting Escape, Hide, Tell with a public safety campaign. Mental Health Minister Rose Jackson says she looks forward to continuing the important work which supports the inquiry's recommendations.
2: This is a really challenging area where you have people with severe chronic mental illnesses who might be, because of that, struggling with their housing situation. Identifying them, wrapping services around them isn't always straightforward, but we're leaning into that challenge. We have programs that we are funding and rolling out to do that work.
1: A woman has been rushed to hospital in a critical condition after being hit by a truck not far from Sydney Airport. The woman was struck at Mascot and traffic is still affected on Botany Road. A fatal crash southwest of Sydney has been declared a critical incident because two police vehicles were travelling close behind under lights and sirens. The officers were on their way to a domestic violence incident at Appin when a hatchback in front of them swerved into the oncoming lane and collided with a cement truck, killing the car driver. The opposition says the federal government's solar rebate changes risk overloading the power grid. Labor's expanding the small-scale renewable energy scheme to include solar systems up to 1 megawatt. Installation costs will also be reduced in a bid to get more panels on the roofs of businesses, farm sheds and warehouses. Shadow Energy Minister Dan Tehan has told Clinton Maynard more detail is required.
3: We're already seeing large-scale solar farms being curtailed at record amounts, so i.e. they're putting so much solar into the system that the energy market operator is having to say, sorry, we can't handle that amount.
1: Two in three surveyed people in New South Wales say they support increased investment in community housing. The sector is launching a statewide campaign calling on all political parties to help tackle the housing crisis. The Community Housing Industry Association's Luke Actestrat says it's time for politicians to step up.
4: We know that social housing waitlist continues to increase. More and more people are doing it tough. There's more than 70,000 households now on that social housing waitlist.
1: And a woman has been charged over a series of threatening letters sent to politicians, a place of worship, a media outlet and other locations in Sydney. In finance, the All Ords closed up 93 points at 94.05. One Australian dollar is buying 70.4 US cents.
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6: The Rabbitohs believe they can still give the premiership a shake even without Latrell Mitchell. The South Star could miss the rest of the season with a nerve-related issue. 5'8" Cody Walker denies the Bunnies are making up the numbers without their main man.
7: Oh, Latrell's a huge part of our team and he's a superstar of the game, right? So I do believe that we have the players in place to be able to still compete at a high level.
6: Aussie batsman Mitchell Marsh has smashed 76 off just 37 balls to lead Sunrisers Leeds to a 37-run win over London Spirit in the 100 competition. Controversy has broken out in the women's version of the Tour de France, with riders facing allegations of gaining an advantage through the use of padded bras. The garment is illegal in cycling as it assists with aerodynamics. And champion Australian golfer Cam Smith says he would 100% return to the PGA Tour if LIV collapses. That's sport. I'm Adam Hawes.
1: That's news and sport.
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9: 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I've had the all-important news and sport, now the all-important weather. Currently outside, we're dropping down pretty rapidly now, 15.8 degrees. And tomorrow we're going to get to 17 after an overnight minimum of 2. No rain for the next few days until Friday, mostly morning frost. And it'll be sunny then, and a minimum of 1, maximum of 19, and pretty light breezes, so it won't be too bad. Saturday will be sunny, minimum of 2, maximum of 20, and then Sunday showers increasing, minimum of 6, maximum of 21, and 5 to 8 mils of rain they're predicting. Shower or two on a Monday continues, minimum of 6, maximum of 15, so pretty cool. And we've got 3 to 8 mils of rain there. Maybe a couple of drops on a Tuesday, but it'll be sunny with a minimum of 1, maximum of 17. That rounds out our forecast week.
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9: 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Bernard Fanning, not just finished yet.

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1: And it's now 15 minutes past 5 o'clock on 2MAX FM. And it's starting to cool down. It's down to 15.8 degrees, and we're going to get down to an overnight minimum of 2, and then only up to 17 tomorrow, so still pretty cool. And we'll have a sponsor, and then the Waifs, Sun, Dirty Dirt, Water, and then Temptations, Ball of Confusion.
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Freedom! He was chasing.

0: 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The Rotary Narrabri 2025 Book Fair was an extremely successful event. 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Temperature's going down. The sun's just about gone down as well. We're down to 13.6 degrees, 2 overnight, and a maximum of 17 tomorrow. Next up, we'll have a sponsor, and then America with their big hit, Sister Golden Hair, and then another big hit from Pink Floyd, Another Brick in the Wall.
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1: Yes, you're on to Max FM, 17 minutes to 6 o'clock. A bit of a strange version of Pink Floyd's Another Brick in the Wall. I don't think we'll play that one again. But it is a good song, or was. Next up, Birds of Tokyo and Lanterns, and then Gautier with Heart's a Mess.

And Empire in the Sun there, Walking in a Dream. It's now 8 minutes to the hour of 6 o'clock, news, sport and weather. And then Chris Gleeson's in with a rock box after 6 o'clock news. That does takes me out for a day. We'll have Vance Joy and then Don Henley singing what was Yvonne's song, Searching for a Heart.

0: 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All your gardening, framing and homeware needs in one spot. Come on down to Kugel Florists and Framing, 13 Doyle Street, Narrabri.
1: It's 6 o'clock. Good evening, I'm Madeline McNeil. A critical incident investigation will be carried out to determine whether two police vehicles under lights and sirens contributed to a fatal crash in Sydney's southwest. Jefferson Shaw reports.
2: Two police vehicles were responding to a domestic incident this morning travelling south on Appen Road. They allegedly came within 50 metres of a hatchback before the driver in front swerved into the oncoming lane, colliding with a cement truck. He died at the scene. Assistant Commissioner Brett McFadden says it's not clear why the man crossed onto the wrong side of the road.
3: I've declared a critical incident to understand the circumstances as to how that has taken place.
2: The investigation will be reviewed by the Professional Standards Command with oversight by the police watchdog. Jefferson Shaw, Sydney.
1: A pedestrian hit by a truck at Mascot in Sydney's south has died in hospital. The woman in her 60s was rushed to hospital in a critical condition but couldn't be saved. The truck driver in his 50s is undergoing mandatory testing. More than a dozen recommendations made by an inquiry into the Bondi Junction stabbing attack have been accepted by the state government. 11 of the recommendations have been backed in full and 2 supported in principle, including strengthening support pathways for people with mental illness. One Nation claims the Home Affairs Minister has postponed a key speech because Labor doesn't want to reduce migration. Tony Burke has delayed an appearance at the National Press Club, claiming key elements of the address haven't been finalised. The speech had been expected to include sweeping cuts to migration, but One Nation leader Pauline Hanson's taken to social media to claim this was never the plan.
4: Something's rotten with this Labor government. Tony Burke was meant to give a big speech about cutting migration this week, but he cancelled it. Why? Because his cabinet doesn't want to cut a thing. Now Burke is fighting his own cabinet, the unions and the Greens.
1: The federal government maintains AI data centres will be required to underwrite their own renewable power. Under the policy, data centres will have to prove they're using green energy through power purchase agreements or direct investments. Labor argues it will proceed with the plan regardless of whether it has the support of all states and territories. Also making news, a Western Sydney man has been charged with importing items bearing Nazi symbols and making a Nazi salute in public. And a man is being treated for mild hypothermia, dehydration and cuts after becoming separated from a family member during a bushwalk in Lake Macquarie. The 52-year-old spent last night lost in bushland at Morisset before being located and winched to safety. In finance, the All Ords closed up 93 points at 94.05. One Australian dollar is buying 70.4 US cents.
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1: The Broncos are out to maintain their near-perfect record in the battle for Brisbane on Saturday. They're rank outsiders against the fifth-place Dolphins, who are desperate to jag just their second-ever win over the Broncos. Veteran Ben Hunt says the rivalry is growing stronger.
6: There is a decent rivalry there. It's something I've learnt since coming back here, that it doesn't matter how either team are travelling in the competition, this game's always a big one. It's kind of like Broncos versus Cowboys, you know, probably 10 years ago. It's always just that huge match. Doesn't matter if one team's struggling and the other's not. I think it'll be a cracker come Sunday.
1: The Wallabies have been training in temperatures exceeding 35 degrees in Osaka ahead of Saturday night's test against Japan. The AFL's considering playing next year's Women's Australia-Ireland game in Ireland, and Alex Dimonor's defeated James Duckworth in the second round of the Canadian Open. It's 6:04. That's news and sport.
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8: And a weather forecast issued at 4 p.m. this afternoon for the rest of Wednesday, mostly clear. Thursday, partly cloudy, chance of fog on the southern slopes in the early morning. Areas of morning frost, mainly on the slopes, down around 1 degree tonight, climbing to 17 tomorrow. For Friday, sunny, chance of fog on the southern slopes in the early morning. Areas of morning frost again, 1 to 19. Saturday, sunny, chance of morning fog on the southern slopes. Areas of morning frost, 2 to 21. And for Sunday, partly cloudy areas of morning frost on the southern slopes. High chance of showers, most likely in the afternoon and evening. 80% chance, 1 to 8 millimetres is predicted for Sunday, 6 to 21 degrees. Temperature outside our studio moment, sitting on 11.
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8: It is 5.5 minutes past six. Yes, it is time to delve into the Rockbox for this Wednesday evening. Yes, over the hump, heading for the weekend. Thanks very much to the other Chris for his afternoon. Do hope you can stick around for at least a couple.

0: The group is called Uriah Heep, and it is something, absolutely something for nothing. It is 14 minutes past six here in the Duke, in the Rock Box.
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They are Aardvark, and it's very nice of you to call. And I was just on the phone to one of our presenters from WeWar, the WeWar Connection. 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

It is 25 minutes away from 7 here in the Rock Box. Van McCoy, and we got everybody's got to do the hustle. Renegade, don't stop, let's rock.

18 minutes away from 7 here in the Rock Box. Johnny Diesel and the Injectors out there, they are looking for love. This is Tina Turner, and I don't want to lose you.

0: G'day, I'm Jamie Chaffee, the Federal Member for your electorate of Parkes. 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I also urge you to sign the Rescue Our Rail petition to fight for our critical project at rescueourrail.com. 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

needs in one spot. Come on down to Kugel Florist and Framing, 13 Doyle Street, Narrabri.

Oh, we'll get it right one day. Blackfoot, that is the Rattlesnake Rock'n'Roller. It's Rod Stewart, Maggie May.

want you to sing it now. Turn the tens into a helium balloon. Are you with us? You're ahead of us.

0: This news report is brought to you by our sponsors, Kugel Florists and Framing. All your gardening, framing and homeware needs in one spot. Come on down to Kugel Florists and Framing, 13 Doyle Street, Narrabri.
1: Good evening, I'm Jamel Wells. The opposition claims Labor's plan to reduce solar costs for businesses risks overloading the energy grid. Federal politics reporter Nelson Scott.
2: Australia has some of the world's highest rates of residential rooftop solar, but the take-up hasn't been as high in commercial operations. The government will broaden its solar rebate scheme in a bid to get more panels on the roofs of warehouses, farm sheds and factories. The changes will see the size of eligible systems expanded to 1 megawatt, while some businesses will see installation costs slashed by close to 20%. Energy Minister Chris Bowen claims it will help bring down power prices and lower emissions.
3: That is an opportunity we should miss no longer.
2: But the opposition's Dan Tehan argues it risks overloading the grid.
4: Energy market operators having to say, sorry, we can't handle that amount.
2: The changes will come into effect in October.
1: One Nation leader Pauline Hanson has accused the federal government of lying about its desire to reduce immigration. Home Affairs Minister Tony Burke has postponed a key speech where he was expected to announce cuts to the migration rate. Senator Hanson claims on social media that Mr. Burke delayed the address because his cabinet doesn't want to change immigration levels. Federal police say a suspected far-left extremist group could face life in jail if convicted over an arson attack on a Melbourne defence firm. The firebombing on the Lovett Technologies building is being investigated as an act of terrorism. Authorities believe the business was targeted for being part of the supply chain for a fighter jet program used by Israel. Detective Superintendent Anthony Hall says new images of the suspects have been released.
5: This is making some of the group quite anxious, as it should, because we're determined to bring them before the courts. These alleged offenders could be facing significant term of imprisonment.
1: Police caught up in a fatal car crash southwest of Sydney say they were responding to a domestic violence incident. A driver's died after their car swerved to the wrong side of the road and hit a cement truck in Appin. Two police cars were travelling behind the car. Assistant Commissioner Brett McFadden says an independent investigation will be carried out.
6: Given the fact that police, while responding to an urgent job with lights and sirens activated, was no less than 50 metres from the rear of this vehicle at the time it impacted with a cement truck, I've declared a critical incident to understand the circumstances as to how that has taken place.
1: Two Iranian footballers who refused to sing the country's national anthem have become Australian citizens at a ceremony in Brisbane. The women arrived in Australia in March to play in the Women's Asian Cup. They made international headlines after seeking asylum. In finance, one Australian dollar buying around 70 US cents.
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1: Western Bulldogs are treating their AFL clash with North Melbourne like a final, knowing a win will lock in their top 10 spot. After a 37-point loss to Fremantle in Perth, they're preparing to back up for Thursday night football at Marvel Stadium. Dean Solomon has pulled out of coaching the Essendon club. In the NRL, Sea Eagles players believe the next 5 weeks will see what they're made of. Manly is walking the finals tightrope after losing 4 games in a row. And Australians Alex Diminor and Talia Gibson have qualified for the next round of the Canada Tennis Open. You're up to date. That's the latest news and sport.
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9: Weather forecast for Thursday, partly cloudy. Chance of fog on the southern slopes in the early morning. Areas of frost also in the morning, mainly on the slopes, down around 1 degree tonight and climbing to somewhere around 17 tomorrow. For Friday, sunny. Chance of fog on the southern slopes in the early morning. Areas of morning frost still down to 1 degree, climbing to 19 for Friday. Saturday, sunny. Chance of morning fog on the southern slopes. Areas of morning frost 2 to 21. And for Sunday, partly cloudy. Areas of morning frost on the southern slopes. High chance of showers, most likely in the afternoon and evening. Looking forward to that. 80% chance, 1 to 8 millimetres, 6 to 21 degrees. Temperature outside the moment, cooling off 9 degrees.
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9: Five and a half minutes past seven here in The Rock Box. Yes, Wednesday evening. Do hope you're enjoying your midweek. These are the cars, and they are moving in stereo.

The group are called Purple Sun. It is Doomsday coming out of 1970. These are the Dynamic Hypnotics. Soul kind of feeling.

Would you believe that's been around for 45 years? No, Dolce. Shut up in your face. 1981, that particular one. Odyssey. Native New York.

It is 25 minutes away from 8 o'clock. They are the Reels, according to their hearts. This is Johnny Young and Company. Step back.

The Stones, the Rolling Stones out of 1972, and they are happy. These are the Monitors. Nobody told me.

They are the Damned and Eloise out of 85. That is the gig for this evening. Do hope you've enjoyed the program. Time to pack the records back into the box till next Wednesday. Please join me then, 6 o'clock, and we'll see what we can come out with. It is news time. Take us to the news. This is Dragon, and I think it's a little magic.

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And the river was a boundary where my darling and I used to swim. One night in the moonlight, the swiftness swept her life away. Now I live on Lake Shasta, Lake Shasta is

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He was just 100 yards from Mary Ann.

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And here's one I think one of the finest, ladies and gentlemen. Make him welcome Harlan Powell and the Steel Guitar Rags.

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1: 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Well, he's lost his mind.

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It's John Williamson here, and you're listening to Narrabri Shire Community Radio. 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

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I was heading for that old boat, take a break for the night.

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Now to the Yanks, well, them good old boys call him a redneck. And to the Poms, he's just a wag. But to Aussies, one word sums him up. To us, he's just a dag.

Night Club with you every Friday night. Then he does his John Travolta with his pants 4 times too tight. It's more than just embarrassment when the chicks start shooting through. 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
1: It's 6 o'clock. Good morning. I'm Josh Bryant. A man's been charged with making threats towards a female member of parliament on social media. Toby Goff explains.
2: Police arrested the 43-year-old at a home in Tascott on the state's central coast overnight. Authorities allege the man made multiple online posts this week threatening physical harm, property damage, and detailing plans to track down the politician in public. He was taken to Gosford Police Station and charged with using a carriage service to threaten serious harm. The man was then refused bail ahead of a court appearance today. Toby Goff, Sydney.
1: The state government is moving ahead with plans to feed driver's licence photos into a national database. The program would contribute to a facial verification system, which is designed to better protect people from data breaches and fraud. It's part of a broader suite of laws cracking down on organised crime, including tougher penalties for misleading the Crime Commission. Iranian officials say progress is being made in talks to reopen the shipping lane of the Strait of Hormuz. Reports indicate negotiators are down to just a couple of sticking points in the talks with Oman. US officials claim they are actively involved in the discussions, the US president expressing optimism about the negotiations after American authorities earlier suggested a deal could be reached before the end of the week. Sydney CBD has seen demand for office space increase for a fourth consecutive quarter. The Property Council says vacancies are down to 13.3%, while results outside the city centre are mixed. The spokesperson, Matthew Candela, says demand is being driven by premium spaces.
3: Buildings that are well located and with excellent amenity, strong end-of-trip facilities and attractive places to work are in high demand.
1: A woman is in custody after four men were stabbed in central London. It's being treated as a mental health incident at this stage. Emergency services were called to the scene in Covent Garden where four men were treated for stab wounds. They've since been taken to hospital. A 47-year-old was arrested at the scene and police seized a pair of scissors. Also making news, the Ukrainian President Volodymyr Zelensky is calling on allies for urgent air defence support after a wave of Russian attacks across Kyiv. At least 17 people have been killed, 4 dozen residents injured. And a parliamentary inquiry is recommending that the state government terminate the public-private partnership of Newcastle's Calvary Mater Hospital after identifying maintenance and operational issues. In finance, the Dow Jones trading up 355 points, the Nasdaq down 160, one Australian dollar buying 70.5 US cents.
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5: The Broncos have kicked off the mind games ahead of the NRL's Battle of Brisbane on Saturday night. 5'8" Ezra Mam denying the match at Suncorp Stadium is a Dolphins home game while referring to their rival's old suburban name.
6: It's in Brisbane and we're the Brisbane Broncos, so it was made to be the home of the Brisbane Broncos and, I'm sure that's what we take personal in this battle against Redcliffe.
5: Meanwhile, the Cowboys will be out for redemption when they take on the Titans tonight following their 70-point loss to the Roosters last week. Michael Nisa has been ruled out of Australia's Test Series against Bangladesh with a calf injury. And LIV Golf is set to survive beyond the current season after securing an agreement with its lead investor. A deal is set to be finalised in the coming weeks. That's sport. I'm Max White.
1: 6:04, that's the latest news and sport.
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8: Good morning. The weather for today, a maximum of 17 degrees, partly cloudy with a chance of fog on the southern slopes early this morning. Areas of frost this morning, mainly on the slopes, and light winds, moderate fire danger in all areas. The UV index will reach 4, which is moderate between 10 a.m. and 2:10 p.m. Friday, minimum 1, maximum 19. Sunny with chance of fog on the plains in the early morning. Then areas of morning frost and light winds. Saturday, minimum 2, maximum 20. Areas of frost and then the chance of fog in the morning. Sunny afternoon and then light winds. Sunday, minimum 7, maximum 20. partly cloudy, areas of morning frost on the slopes. High chance of showers, most likely in the evening, and winds northeasterly. Monday, they're suggesting 0 to 8 millimetres and an 80% chance that that may happen somewhere in our area. Monday, minimum 7, maximum 16, shower or 2, 0 to 5 millimetres possible, 70% chance may happen that it may happen. Tuesday, minimum 3, maximum 18, sunny. Wednesday, minimum 6, maximum 16 and a shower or 2 possible. 0 to 4 millimetres and a 60% chance that that may happen. Brings you up to date with the news, weather and the sport. Currently outside we have a temperature of, wait for it, 4.3 degrees. Now you're up to date. 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
8: Good morning, Anthony here with the Max FM Brekkie Show on this Thursday morning. What about that, eh? Thursday. And it's the 6th of August. If you wanted to know that, of course. If you didn't want to know it, it's still the 6th of August. And it's going to be a great day. I hope you're going to enjoy it. I certainly am. It's a bit cool to start off, but not too bad. 4.3 degrees, not too bad. At least there's no frost on the car. So, hope you've enjoyed your week so far. Two in a row this morning from the old guy, Freddie Fender. Freddie Fender, I think he may have been Mexican or something like that. If anyhow, Freddie Fender was very popular back in the 60s, 70s. Bit of a country singer. And two of his favourite songs, I imagine, or most popular songs, I'm leaving it all up to you. And Wasted Days and Wasted Nights. Freddie Fender.

I'd like to dedicate this song to my partner, soul partner, Mr. Duck Sound, better known as Sir Douglas Quintet, from San Antonio. Wherever you are, brother,

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The Palamala War Vintage Tractor Pull, 8th and 9th of August 2026, 8:30 a.m. start at the Palamala War Recreation Grounds, Lot 35, Guida Street, Palamala War. 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

left it. We're coming up to the news in just a few minutes. In the meantime, we've got Georgie Fame and the Blue Notes. And yeah, that's what I say.

0: 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All your gardening, framing and homeware needs in one spot. Come on down to Kugel Florists and Framing, 13 Doyle Street, Narrabri.
1: Uzzles Calvary Mater Hospital. Jamel Wells explains.
2: A State Upper House Committee inquiry was sparked by concerns about mould in the hospital cancer unit and maggots on the floor. It heard allegations of false maintenance records. The committee's report claims patients, staff and the public have been put at risk. Health Minister Ryan Park says the hospital contract is being looked into and has assured the community the facility is safe. The state government has until November 5 to respond to the report. Jamel Wells, Sydney.
1: A man's been charged following an investigation into violent social media posts directed at a female MP. Authorities arrested the 43-year-old on the Central Coast after he allegedly posted online threats to damage property and also locate the politician in public. The man remains in custody after being refused bail to appear before a court today. Driver's licence photos and photo card images will be shared with the national database as part of a bid to protect residents from identity theft. The state government says adding facial recognition checks will alert institutions if criminals are trying to use stolen details to open bank accounts. The changes come alongside broader anti-crime legislation, which would give police enhanced powers to catch cyber criminals. A motorcyclist has been charged after a police pursuit and drug seizure in the state's Illawarra. Officers attempted to stop the 26-year-old before he allegedly collided with a police vehicle and fled the scene. He was arrested at a home soon after, with police seizing cash, steroids and cannabis at the property. A 72-year-old is riding more than 3,500 kilometres to raise money supporting veterans transitioning back to civilian life. Kelvin Alley is clocking up 100 kilometres a day across

0: Australia, raising funds for Wandering Warriors. He's told Ben Fordham the stories from every destination have motivated him throughout the journey.
1: I stopped at every memorial because I've researched the list before I left. Little soldiers' memorial halls, you know, that aren't obvious to when you're in the car, you just fly past them. But yes, I've stopped at every memorial. I've taken a photograph and reflected on names that are on the memorial.
0: Also making news, police in the United Kingdom say a stabbing attack which has injured four men in central London is not being treated as terror-related and is believed to be a mental health incident. A woman is now in custody. In finance, the Dow Jones is up 263 points, the Nasdaq trading down at 221, one Australian dollar buying 70.5 US cents.
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3: Round 23 of the NRL kicks off tonight with the Titans hosting the Cowboys on the Gold Coast. North Queensland will be keen to bounce back after a humiliating 70-point loss to the Roosters. But in the meanwhile, the Tricolours say they're yet to reach their peak. Coach Trent Robinson firing this warning ahead of their clash against the Bulldogs tomorrow night.
4: We want continual improvement. I said last week I feel like we've got another gear or two left in us and we're keep pushing on that.
3: LIV Golf has secured a lead investor to safeguard its existence until 2030, but the agreement is unlikely to prevent a batch of high-profile players departing by the end of this year. And a soccer player has been killed after he was struck by lightning during a third-tier regional match in Thailand. 12 others were injured. That's sport. I'm Max White.
0: 26-7, that's the latest news and sport.
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6: And our weather for today, a maximum of 17 and partly cloudy. Tomorrow, minimum 1, maximum 19, morning frost and sunny. Saturday, minimum 2, maximum 20 and sunny. Sunday, minimum 7, maximum 22, showers increasing. 0 to 8 millimetres possible. 80% chance that that may happen. Monday, minimum 7, maximum 16, shower or 2, minimum 0 to 5 millimetres and 70% chance that that may happen. Tuesday, minimum 3, maximum 18, sunny. Wednesday, minimum 6, maximum 16 and shower or 2, possible 0 to 4 millimetres and a 60% chance that that may happen. May not, but it may. You're up to date with the news, weather and sport. Currently outside, better tell you that, I'm sure you're interested. Currently outside, get sorted out here, 2.8 degrees, gone down a little bit, as it usually does as we get up to sunrise. 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

0: Carrie Gibbon featuring Olivia Newton-John and Rest Your Love on Me. It's coming up to 20 minutes to... What are we up to? 20 minutes to 7. What have we forgot?
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2: 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They are looking to increase their membership now to enable this vital emergency service to continue for many years to come. There are several areas people may wish to sign up for. Rescue Operator, First Aider, Auxiliary Member, Nemoi Air Patrol. If you are interested in any of these, please contact President Sarah on 0428 923643.

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2: 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Here are some tips on sharing the road with trucks with Rod Hanafy.
3: I drive a B-double fuel tanker and I get to see some pretty amazing things from time to time. Like drivers who ignore the do not overtake turning vehicle sign. 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
4: Before the break, Jeff Beck featuring Imelda May and The World is Waiting for the Sunrise. Yeah, it's not here yet, but it'll be here soon. Herman's Hermits. 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

Davidson Brothers, and all you need is music. 9 minutes to 7 o'clock. Jimmy Buffett. And changes in latitude, changes in attitude.

Looking for a fun and social way to spend your day? 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There's plenty of games and a great community atmosphere. 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For more information, come in and see us at 3 Albert Street, Moree, or give us a call on 6752 1566. 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

0: MaxFM is a member of the CBAA and adheres to the codes of practice for community broadcasters. We would also like to advise our listeners that the opinions expressed by the presenters are not necessarily those of the committee of 2MaxFM. Have a nice day.
1: Before the break there, we heard from Jennifer Warnes and Ain't No Cure for Love. Leonard Cohen, I think. We're coming up to the news. It's almost 7 o'clock.

0: This news report is brought to you by our sponsors, Kugel Florists and Framing. All your gardening, framing and homeware needs in one spot. Come on down to Kugel Florists and Framing, 13 Doyle Street, Narrabri.
1: It's 7 o'clock. Good morning. I'm Josh Bryant. The federal opposition leader claims housing shortages will last another 7 years, even if net overseas migration immediately fell in line with budget forecasts. Home Affairs Minister Tony Burke was due to address migration changes from the government in an address today, but the speech was postponed due to elements which could not be finalised in time. National Senator Bridget McKenzie's told today the government needs to be taking action now.
2: And what we're seeing here from Tony Burke is that trying to get their own target under control, and that's a target of 2 million new arrivals over 6 years. So we are very, very concerned. We've been saying this for a long time.
1: A Central Coast man has been arrested and charged with making online threats of violence against a female member of parliament. Police allege the 43-year-old used social media to threaten the MP, threatened to damage property, and outlined plans to find her and harm her in public. The man's been refused bail ahead of a court appearance today. Police could soon have the power to access encrypted platforms used by criminal syndicates to coordinate serious crimes across Sydney. The state government is introducing reforms designed to disrupt gangs from outsourcing violence to young people for money. Existing laws only allow digital devices to be accessed when seized during a search warrant. A parliamentary report is recommending terminating the public-private partnership of the Calvary Mater Hospital in Newcastle. A state upper house committee has been investigating maintenance and operational issues at the hospital. It's been under scrutiny after mould was found in the cancer unit and maggots were spotted on the floor. Scientists are calling for more funding for research into genetic conditions in children. It's Genes for Genes Day, with proceeds of the fundraiser going towards Children's Medical Research Institute finding new cures and treatments. Spokesperson Dr. Kate Giles says genetic conditions are impacting a growing number of children right around the world.
3: There's about 1 in 20 children that are living with genetic conditions or birth defects, and all of our research goes towards trying to find cures or trying to find better treatments to really help these children and their families.
1: An explosive-laden drone has been found at an airport in a cargo hub in Germany used by NATO allies for the transport of military goods. The device was spotted close to parked Ukrainian cargo planes. Investigators also examining aft a second object which hit a cargo plane mid-air. Also making news, the bicycle industry is welcoming new federal reforms which would introduce nationwide compliance standards for e-bikes. In finance, the Dow Jones closed up 263 points, the Nasdaq down 221, one Aussie dollar buying 70.5 US cents.
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5: Round 23 of the NRL kicks off tonight with a Queensland derby on the Gold Coast. The Titans host the Cowboys, with both sides out to flip the script following horror losses last week. North Queensland coach Todd Payton says they've already moved on.
6: One game doesn't define us. Beating three of the top four teams, Broncos twice, you know, Melbourne at full strength. So, yeah, it's all in front of us. The scenario doesn't change moving forward, and an opportunity to play well.
5: Meanwhile, NRL officials have reportedly arrived in England to hold talks with clubs as the prospect of a groundbreaking deal with the Super League nears completion. And the Giants have shot down reports senior player Jake Stringer is offside with his teammates. There's reports some players lost trust with Stringer after an off-field business venture went wrong. That's sport. I'm Max White.
1: 7:04, that's the latest news and sport.
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8: Currently outside, just on 3 degrees. The weather for today, a maximum of 17 and partly cloudy. Areas of frost this morning, then mainly on the slopes, and then light winds. Moderate fire danger in all areas. Tomorrow, minimum 1, maximum 19, sunny with a chance of fog on the plains in the early morning, areas of morning frost and light winds. Saturday, minimum 2, maximum 20, areas of frost and then a chance of fog in the morning, sunny afternoon, then light winds. Sunday, minimum 7, maximum 22, partly cloudy, areas of morning frost on the slopes and then a medium chance of showers, or a high chance of showers, I should say. Most likely in the evening it winds northeasterly. Monday, minimum 7, maximum 16, a shower or 2. Tuesday, minimum 3, maximum 18, sunny. Wednesday, minimum 6, maximum 16, with a shower or 2. Up to date with the news, weather and sport, 5 minutes past the hour of 7. 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

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Bungabryan District Historical Society Museum opening hours are from 9am until 12 noon on Saturday. 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

Calling all gardeners. The Narrabri Garden Club meets on the second Wednesday of each month at 10 a.m. and new members are always welcome. It's a great chance to connect with fellow gardening enthusiasts, share tips and the love of growing things. If you would like to come along for more information, you can contact Sue on 0459 629 190 or Nolene on 0427 922 340. That's the Narrabri Garden Club, meeting every second Wednesday at 10 a.m. Everyone is welcome.

0: 20 minutes past the hour of 7. Almost. And before the break there, we heard from Fleetwood Mac, Don't Stop, and Imogen Rain, Mr. I Don't Care.
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0: Yeah, Foreigner and Jukebox Hero, 23 minutes past seven. This is the TMAX FM community announcement. Now, this is the last day of this. HealthWise invites everyone to become Community Health Day at Narrabri. The Men's Health Day was yesterday. Today, the Women's Health Day is on. Today, Thursday, the 6th of August, with both events, with the event running from 10:30 a.m. till 3 p.m. Joe guest speakers, health information, community connection, morning tea and lunch, with activities and giveaways throughout the day. Everyone is welcome to attend. So that's today, the ladies, or the Women's Health Day, Thursday the 6th of August. That's today, by the way. That's the ladies' health day at the... Did I tell you where it's at? Not too sure. It's at the Narrabri Aquatic Centre at Tiburina Street. Narrabri.
1: 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The Knit and Natter Club at the Narrabri Library. Monday afternoons, 2 p.m. We supply the wool and afternoon tea, so bring along some knitting needles and meet new friends. For more information, contact the library on 67923336.
0: PJ Proby and somewhere. Now, PJ Proby was notorious for wearing tight clothing, especially trousers, and bounce around the stage, and he split his pants, and he was banned for sometimes, especially for live performances. But anyhow, PJ Proby, somewhere.

And there's a place for us somewhere, place for us, peace and quiet and open land. Wait for us somewhere. And there's a time for us, someday a time for us,

0: 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I'm Max White.
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3: Weather for today, a maximum of 17 degrees and partly cloudy. Friday, minimum 1, maximum 19, morning frost and sunny. Saturday, minimum 2, maximum 20 and sunny. Sunday, minimum 7, maximum 22, showers increasing. Monday, minimum 7, maximum 16, shower or 2. Tuesday, minimum 3, maximum 18, sunny. Wednesday, minimum 6, maximum 16, a shower or 2. You're up to date with the news, weather and sport. 25 minutes to 8 o'clock. 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
1: This is a 2MAX FM community announcement. Narrabri RSL sub-branch members will be commemorating Vietnam Veterans Day and Victory in the Pacific Day with the memorial service on Saturday the 15th of August 2026. The service will take place at the RSL Memorial in front of the Narrabri RSL Memorial and Citizens Club, commencing at 11 a.m. All persons in the Narrabri and surrounding district are invited to attend the service. For further information, please contact Assistant Secretary Patricia Hadley on 0427 834 286.

0: Emmylou Harris and The Road. Before that, we heard from Jew Wilson, Right Where I Wanted You. We're coming up to the news in just a couple of minutes.
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1: It's 8 o'clock. Good morning. I'm Josh Bryant. Sydney gangs using encrypted platforms to contact young people for underworld-related crimes are being targeted by proposed new laws from the state government. The reforms would give police the power to search digital devices suspected of being associated with outsourced violence. A 10-year jail time would also apply for failures to comply with Crime Commission investigations. Police Minister Yasmin Catley says it's about making sure criminals aren't taking advantage of evolving technology.
2: We know that the operating model of organised criminals is changing and the government needs to stay agile, and that's exactly what we are doing. We're keeping pace with the crooks to get ahead of them.
1: The federal opposition leader is warning housing shortages will last another 7 years, even if net overseas migration immediately fell in line with target forecasts. Home Affairs Minister Tony Burke postponed a planned address on migration changes that was due today due to elements which could not be finalised in time. Angus Taylor argues current migration levels remain well ahead of new home construction. Cycling advocates are backing a move by the federal government to introduce national safety and compliance standards for e-bikes. Backed by $6.6 million in federal funding, a new national framework has been announced, aligning Australia with international regulations. Bicycle Industries Australia General Manager Peter Burke has told Today the reforms will provide greater clarity for riders.
3: So this will mean that a consumer going into a shop will have confidence that the product that they are buying is a good quality, it's compliant, and it's the right speed, right power, and it can be used on the road legally.
1: A man has been charged following an investigation into violent social media posts directed at a female MP. Police say the 43-year-old from the Central Coast had allegedly posted online threats to damage property and to locate and harm the politician in public. The man remains in custody, having been refused bail, and is due to appear before a court today. Telehealth provider UpDoc says it's notifying customers of a security breach involving unauthorised access to a third-party system. It's understood hackers had briefly accessed customer details at the end of last month. UpDoc maintains no financial or medical records were exposed and that users do not need to take any immediate action. Also making news, a woman has been arrested. Four men are in hospital after a stabbing attack in central London. British police say the incident is believed to be mental health related and is not being treated as related to terrorism. And a motorcyclist has been charged after a police pursuit and drug seizure in the state's Illawarra. In finance, the Dow Jones closed up 263 points. The Nasdaq closed down. One Aussie dollar buying 70.5 US cents.
4: 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Don't go anywhere, here comes the sport.
5: Round 23 of the NRL kicks off tonight with the Cowboys taking on the Titans on the Gold Coast. North Queensland will be keen to bounce back after a humiliating 70-point loss to the Roosters, but NRL legend Sam Thaiday has told Today they'll have to dig deep with their finals hopes on the line.
6: Can they do it? I don't know. The Titans aren't going to make this easy for them, but if the Cowboys want to try to get in that eight, they really need to make sure they win this game, nail it, and get some confidence back.
5: Socceroos World Cup star Nesturi Irinkunda is on the cusp of finalising the biggest deal of his career. English Championship club Watford reportedly accepting Sporting Lisbon's $24.5 million offer for the young gun, and FIFA president Gianni Infantino has issued an apology following his botched World Cup plan. That's sport. I'm Max White.
1: That's news and sport.
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8: Right, our weather for today, a maximum of 17 degrees and partly cloudy. That'll do. Moderate fire danger in all areas. The UV index will reach 4, which is moderate, between 10 a.m. and 2:10 p.m. Currently outside, it's a little bit cloudy. Friday, minimum 1, maximum 19. Sunny then, the chance of fog on the plains in the early morning. Areas of morning frost and light winds. Saturday, minimum 2, maximum 20. Areas of frost and then the chance of fog in the morning. Sunny afternoon and light winds. Sunday, minimum 7, maximum 20. Partly cloudy. Areas of morning frost on the slopes. High chance of shower. most likely in the evening, and winds northeasterly. 80% chance of rain and a possibility of 0 to 8 millimetres. Monday, minimum 7, maximum 16, a shower or 2, 0 to 5 millimetres possible. Chance of 70% chance that that may happen. Tuesday, minimum 3, maximum 18, sunny. Wednesday, minimum 6, maximum 16, and a shower or 2, 0 to 4 millimetres possible. A 60% chance that that may happen. You're up to date with the news, weather and sport. Just on 5.5 minutes past 8. 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

0: Harry Nilsson and Let the Good Times Roll. Now, this is a bit off this joke, so if you don't want to listen to it, turn it off. Lady goes into the doctor. Doc, I can't stop farting. They're silent and don't smell, but I've let out 20 in the last 5 minutes sitting here. Doctor, take these pills and come back next week. She goes back next week and she says, Doc, I took the pills, the farts are still silent, but now they stink. Great, said the doctor. We've cleared your sinuses. Now, let's work on your hearing.
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0: I got chatting to this lady at the bus stop this morning. And she told me that people call her Vivaldi. I asked her, is that because you're a brilliant violinist? She said, no, it's because my name is Viv and I work at Aldi.

0: Elton John and Dua Lipa and Cold Heart.
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0: 14 minutes past 8 o'clock. Now I read that WD-40 keeps mice out of the garden. I tried it, didn't work, but they have stopped squeaking. Wow, something happened there. Shouldn't have, but it did. Yeah, I've lost my place. Here we go. Hope this works. This is a 2MAX FM community announcement. Narrabri Dying to Know information session. A great chance to learn more about topics on death, dying and end-of-life planning. Connect with others in our community and be inspired by other stories and journeys, including final wishes. To be held on Wednesday the 12th of August, 9:30 a.m. until 11:30 a.m. at the Narrabri Town Pool Multi-Purpose Room. Layout of session will include introduction to the Narrabri Palliative Care Team, a lawyer to share knowledge on subjects including power of attorney, enduring guardian, binding death nomination, advanced care directive and wills, funeral information and options available, information on advanced care, voluntary assisted dying, community stories and journeys. Morning tea will be provided following the presentation. There will be information available on the day to take away and read at your leisure, including the Dying to Know book.
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John Farnham, the time has come for 21 minutes past the hour of 8, and it's time for Kiki D and Walk On By.

John Denver and Placebo Domingo and Perhaps Love. 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

0: Day minimum 2, maximum 20 and sunny. Sunday minimum 7, maximum 22, showers increasing. 0 to 8 millimetres possible. 80% chance that may happen. Monday minimum 7, maximum 16, shower 2, 0 to 5 millimetres possible. 70% chance that may happen. Tuesday minimum 3, maximum 18, sunny. And Wednesday minimum 6, maximum 16, a shower or 2. Brings you up to date with the news, weather and sport. Just on 25 minutes to 9, that's close enough. Give or take a minute. 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

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A detour is in place along Selina Street, Newell Highway and Tiburina Street. Works are expected to be completed in November. 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Before the break there, we heard from Keith West excerpts from a teenage opera and Bruce Springsteen, Do I Love You? Indeed I do. It's 17 minutes to the hour of 9 o'clock. And we'll see if we've got some rosters. We do have a roster for the Narrabri Hospital kiosk. That's the only one we have at the moment. Have to get onto them about that. Today, Thursday, it's Lynn Vaughan and Gail Squires for the Narrabri Hospital Auxiliary. And just a quick reminder that this morning, where are we? Right, today, 6th of August, 10 a.m. until 12:30 p.m. at the Moree Memorial Town Hall at the front. There's free soup for everyone. So this is Homeless Week. Together we can make a difference, and no one should face homelessness alone. Compassion, respect, community, and hope. Everyone's welcome. Share, support, and connect. And that's Soup Day at the Moree Memorial Town Hall. A little bit later, Julie's going to have an interview with Russell from Moree in connection with that at 10:30 a.m. So for people in Moree, if you'd like to have a listen to that, that'll be coming up around about 10:30 a.m. Interview with Russell. And that's a community announcement, and it's supported by BioMe Support Services and the Moree Plains Shire. So that's happening today, Soup Day. Don't know what soup they have, but I'm sure they'll have lots of lovely soup. On a cold day like this, it'll be very welcome for some people, for many people. Kathy Kirby, dance on.

Scott Hall's there with Shadows. Scott Hall's an Australian presenter, performer, whatever you like to call him. His guy Sebastian, he's an Australian performer too. And maybe at 8 minutes to 9 o'clock.

0: Well, that's about all for me. Thank you very much for listening. That was Chapel Roan, and good luck, babe. And a little bit of luck. We'll do it all again tomorrow morning when it's probably just as cold, actually. It's going to be a cold morning, 1 degree tomorrow. So we can look forward to that. That's all for me. Thank you very much for listening. Hope you've enjoyed the morning. Julie will be in very shortly. Well, she's in at the moment. Good morning, Julie.
1: Good morning, Anthony.
0: Yes, she's here, and she'll be having the school kids on very shortly. Bye now.
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3: It's 9 o'clock. Good morning. I'm Josh Bryant. New South Wales Police will be given upgraded investigative powers designed to help them target sophisticated crime syndicates. The reforms will introduce Australian-first digital evidence access orders for serious offences. Driver's licence and photo card images will also be fed into a national fraud prevention service. Government officials say the measures will adapt policing tools to combat encrypted technology, child recruitment and other outsourcing of violence. The federal opposition leader is urging the government to take decisive action on migration after a postponed speech by the Home Affairs Minister. Tony Burke was due to address migration changes in a speech today, but elements could not be finalised in time. The federal opposition claims housing shortages will last another 7 years, even if net overseas migration immediately fell in line with government targets. National Senator Bridget McKenzie is told Nine something has to be done.
4: So whilst Labor's trying to come up with a plan to get their 2 million people target under control, I say 2 million new arrivals is too many.
3: Iranian officials are expressing confidence that a deal is close in the talks with Oman about the reopening of the Strait of Hormuz. US officials insist they're also participating in the discussions and have suggested a formal deal could be finalised within days. One of the state's biggest prisons will see changes to better manage the rising remand population. Under the changes, the Metropolitan Remand and Reception Centre at Silverwater will transition to a 24/7 facility from October. Authorities say that would allow police to transfer bail-refused offenders into custody at any time, which should ease pressure on cells at police stations. The family of an Australian woman killed in the United States argues her children would have a better life if they're allowed to live here. It's alleged Megan Bowler was murdered by her husband Jesse Nicholas Jones in April. Her children are currently in the care of their paternal grandmother in the US. Megan's father Tony has told Ben Fordham they're struggling to get government support because the children didn't have birth certificates formally registered.
5: From what we understand is that there might be 1.5 million attorneys in America, and approximately 50 of them are qualified to handle a case of this nature.
3: Also making news, the Ukrainian President Volodymyr Zelensky is pleading with allies for urgent air defence supplies after another wave of missile strikes on Kyiv killed more than 20 people. And a motorcyclist is facing charges after a police pursuit and drug seizure in the Illawarra. In finance, the Dow Jones closed up 263 points, the Nasdaq down 221, one Aussie dollar buying 70.5 US cents.
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7: Happy Coruscant believes his leadership could have been better during the Tigers' Adam Dewey saga, but speaking on Nine's Freddie and the Eighth, the Tigers' co-captain believes the issue was magnified.
8: I'm more surprised at the way it erupted. I think it was blown out from what actually happened, and I think if you actually know Adam, you'd understand as well.
7: Meanwhile, NRL officials have reportedly arrived in England to hold talks with clubs as the prospect of a groundbreaking deal with the Super League nears completion. And the Waratahs will unveil two major signings today, both Bernard Foley and Nick Phipps committing to the club for the 2027 Super Rugby season. The duo famously led the team to their first and only title in 2014. That's sport. I'm Max White.
3: Thanks, Max. It's 9:04. That's the latest news and sport.
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1: Forecast for the Northwest Slopes and Plains issued this morning at 6:18 for those at Rupp. 17 degrees for tomorrow, Friday, 1 to 19, a morning frost. For Saturday, 2 to 20, maybe a frost. For Sunday, some showers, 7 to 22 degrees, only saying about 0 to 8 mil. For Monday, some showers, 7 to 16, Tuesday, 3 to 18, and Wednesday, 6 to 17. Our temperatures this morning, we had a couple of ones and twos and minuses, minus 0.5 at Edgeroy, minus 1 at Ballada, minus 1 at Ballada, minus 2, minus 1. So, yeah, a little bit chilly this morning. Good morning, guys. Welcome to Thursday. Julie's in the chair. We've got schools this morning. Straight up this morning, I'll get on to Pilliga. Then we've got Burren at 9:15 and Fairfax at 9:30. Wobbega, unfortunately, are away today. So we will get on to the schools very shortly. In the meantime, we better play something. Maybe some music of some sort. How about we start off with... we might just have a little bit of instrumental leading up to... while I get on to Pilliga this morning. They're first up. And I've just not organised this morning as per usual. And I will play this one, I think.

0: Good morning, Pilliger. How are we this morning?
1: Very well. How are you, Julie?
0: I'm very well, so I'm ready to go when you are.
1: I'm just grabbing my school leaders. I let them walk away.
0: Yep.
1: I can put them on for you now.
0: Okay, excellent.
1: Ready? Hello.
0: Good morning. How are we?
1: Good.
0: That's good. I'm ready to go when you are.
2: Okay. This term we've been busy working back in the classroom with our new teacher, Mr. Lawler. Last week we had a visit from Walker Aboriginal Medical Service for NAIDOC Day celebration. We learned about Aboriginal culture, decorated boomerangs, learned some Gamilaroi language, and we all received a gift pack from them at the end of the day.
3: In class, we have been reading The Forest of Signs by Emily Rydell. The story is really exciting and we have been doing lots of activities about the story, such as illustrations and character descriptions.

0: That's our report.
1: Thank you so much, Pilliger. That was brilliant. We will talk to you all in 2 weeks.
0: Thank you.
1: Okay, thank you so much.
0: Bye.
1: Bye. Pilliger, short and sweet this morning. Thank you, Pilliger. We will be talking to Burren Junction in about 5 minutes' time. So in the meantime, here's Adam Harvey.
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lines in the distance, and the planets, they all align. When the roller door she raises up, well, that's the open sign. And the news, it spreads like wildfire,

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Once Kathy gives that loving look,

0: Good morning, Burren Junction. How are we this morning?
1: Good morning.
0: It's a little bit cold this morning.
1: Yeah.
0: Okay, I'm ready to go when you are.
1: Good morning, listeners. My name is Ruby from Year 6.
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3: Here's the news from Burren Junction Public School.
2: Last Friday, our school Saturday team was 20 students to play in athletics. All the students did well with several heading the next level of competition at Northwest. One Year 6 girl was also successful in breaking the shot put record, which was 8.7 metres, and she broke it by 4 centimetres. Stella also broke the discus record, which was 25.84 metres, and she broke it by 5 metres. A shout-out to Scarlett, who threw some amazing distances on the day.
1: This week, our school has celebrated Book Week, with our Book Week parade being today. Everyone has dressed up as their favourite book character, and the school looks very excited with so many characters running around. It'll be hard to choose the best costume, that's for sure.
2: Earlier this week, two students, Matt from Year 4 and Angus from Year 5, competed in the Regional Spelling Bee competition. Both boys did a great job representing the school. The words got quite tricky and people joined the competition online from schools far and wide.
1: Next Monday, Years 4, 5 and 6 will head off early on Monday morning for an art excursion to Moree. Students will tour the bank Art Museum in Moree and participate in a sculpture class led by Glenda Nichols, which we are making magpie sculptures from fibre products mesh. This has been Ruby
2: and Aggie
1: signing out.
0: Thank you very much, Burren Junction, and we will chat to you on Thursday the 20th of August.
1: Okay, thank you.
0: Thank you. Have a good day.
1: You too.
0: Thank you. Bye.
4: Well done. Bye.
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5: 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The Palamala War Vintage Tractor Pull, 8th and 9th of August 2026, 8:30 a.m. start at the Palamala War Recreation Grounds, Lot 35, Guida Street, Palamala War. 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
0: It is 20 minutes past nine here at 2Max FM, and thank you very much to Burren Junction. And in another 10 minutes, I will be talking to Fairfax this morning, so stay tuned for that. In the meantime, here's a song. This is Lady Antebellum and Looking for a Good Time.
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1: 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Narrabri RSL sub-branch members will be commemorating Vietnam Veterans Day and Victory in the Pacific Day with the memorial service on Saturday the 15th of August 2026. The service will take place at the RSL Memorial in front of the Narrabri RSL Memorial and Citizens Club, commencing at 11 a.m. All persons in the Narrabri and surrounding district are invited to attend the service. 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
2: We had Lady Antebellum and Looking for a Good Time and My Yiddishy Mama, Tom Jones and John Farnham. Here's Foster and Allen and Could I Have This Dance? And then I will be speaking to Fairfax.

0: Good morning, Fairfax School. How are we this morning?
1: Very well, thank you. How are you?
0: Not too bad. And I have children this morning?
1: We do. We have Anastasia and Ezra ready to share some learning this morning.
0: Okay, I'm ready to go when you are.
1: Thank you. I'll pass you on to Ezra.
0: Thank you.
2: Hello, my name is Ezra. On Thursday, the 23rd of July, we celebrated Superhero Day. We came to school dressed as superheroes to help the sick kids at Bear Cottage in Sydney. I came dressed as a fireman. I have been learning about inverse operations in math. Inverse operation means the opposite. So addition is the opposite to subtraction. For example, 6 plus 4 equals 10 is the inverse of 10 take away 6 equals 4, and 7 plus 3 equals 10 is the inverse of 10 take away 7 equals 3. I have found inverse operations very interesting in math. Now I will pass you on to Anastasia.
3: Hello, my name is Anastasia and I am in kindergarten. This term we had Pajama Day. We celebrated Pajama Day for kids in foster care. I loved wearing my onesie. In math, I have been learning how to count backwards. We have to put the biggest number in our head and the smallest number on our fingers. Then we count backwards from the biggest number using our fingers.
1: Thank you very much.
0: Thank you very much, Fairfax. That was absolutely brilliant. And we shall chat to you. Let me just check my roster here. We will chat to you again on the 3rd of September.
1: Sounds great. Thank you very much.
0: Okay, thank you. Great work, guys. Well done.
1: Thank you. Have a lovely day.
0: Thank you. Bye-bye.
1: Bye.
0: And that finishes up all our schools for this morning. And thank you very much to the teachers and the kids for having that organised. We had Foster and Allen with Could I Have This Dance? Here's the Master's Apprentices and Because I Love You.

0: 9:49. I thought it was 9:39. 9:49 here at 2Max FM. We had Masters Apprentices, Because I Love You. I was country when country wasn't cool. Don't know who sang that. Little River Band, Every Day of My Life, and John Farnham there with Everything Is Out of Season. And maybe I should have put socks on this morning. My feet are freezing. Just an observation. It is now time for...
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0: 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It's a good second TV. 0491 281 283. That's 0491 281 283. And our last one for today, we've got wanted pool fence panelling or something suitable for a goat. That's wanted some pool fence panelling or something suitable for a goat. 0447 928 544. That's 0447 928 544. And if you've missed any of those numbers, give us a call here at 2Max FM on 67924 884, and we will certainly help you. 7 minutes to 10 here at 2Max FM. Don't forget, we have our cereal at 10:15, and at 10:30 this morning I'm going to be talking to Russell from BioMe over in Moree, BioMe Support Services. They've got a soup day today, starts at 10 a.m. I'll just give you a little bit of a read so you know what's happening. 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Today, Thursday the 6th of August, 10 a.m. till 12:30, in front of the Moree Memorial Town Hall. And it's free soup for everyone. No one should face homelessness alone. Compassion, respect, community, hope. So everyone is welcome. That starts at 10 a.m. and I will be talking to Russell about 10:30 and see how it's all going. So if you want a hot cup of soup, go down there this morning. 6 minutes before the 10 o'clock news, sport and weather. I've got a song here by Brad Paisley called A Letter to Me. And after that, I'm not sure.

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1: And the Premier is issuing a direct warning to criminal gangs about the expansion of police powers to crack down